0: at Edwards Air Force Base Monday, nearly completing a 180-degree turn before falling at a rate of descent of more than 5,000 feet per 60 seconds, or nearly 1 mile per minute. The aircraft crashing and bursting into flames, killing all 8 people on board.
1: Fox's Kristen Goodwin. The investigation into the crash could take 6 months. 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
3: 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And in Guam, active duty and reserve airmen, sailors, and soldiers teamed up to refine Guam's cyber network and emergency radio infrastructure for a Department of War innovative readiness training program and cybersecurity training opportunity. 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I'm Staff Sergeant Destiny Hill.
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4: Norway jumped out to a 1-0 lead on Iraq with a goal by Erling Haaland in the 29th minute. Iraq was able to answer, but the Norwegians are back in front. Haaland scoring for the second time, doing so in the 43rd minute. Norway leads their group I match 2-1, playing right now nearing halftime in Foxborough. Earlier today, France stopped Senegal in group I by a score of 3-1 as Kylian Mbappe scored twice for France. Golden Knights head coach John Tortorella will not return next season. He took over with 8 games remaining in the regular season and helped lead the Golden Knights to the Stanley Cup final. The family of Alden Smith says they will send his brain to be examined for CTE after the defensive end died Saturday at the age of 36. The Saints are bringing back veteran defensive end Cameron Jordan on a 1-year deal. It'll be his 16th and final season in the NFL, all of which have come in New Orleans. Finally, Chiefs wide receiver Rashee Rice was released from jail today.

0: Honey, what are you doing?
1: I'm scanning our records.
0: Why?
1: Well, you know, different records have different shelf lives. And then there's tax returns. I mean, do you keep them 3 years or seven? Anyway, if they're stored on the computer...
0: Oh, we're covered either way without the clutter.
1: Exactly. And things we need to keep indefinitely, like permanent orders, training certificates, and health records, I've burned those to a disk.
2: Keeping records current, organized, and accessible to your spouse helps ensure you'll have what you need when you need it.
0: Think you could tackle the closet next?
1: I don't know.
3: Did you hear about Buster? Hashtag Buster got busted.
4: No, I didn't. Hashtag inquiring minds.
3: He posted up a photo of himself twerking, and he claimed he was imitating the captain. Hashtag should have thought twice. Hashtag posting it up for the world to see.
4: Hashtag posting it up for my CO.

0: 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They now serve in almost every country around the world. Each represents the core values held dear by every Marine. They do not just stand post. They stand for America. 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
1: It's the dedication hour. John at Aviano writes, Gina, I'm so sorry for overloading your electrical sockets and running extension cords behind your furniture. Please forgive me and let me move back in. Here's Gina's reply.
2: No way. You almost set my house on fire. I have moved on and my new man is electrically responsible.
1: Sorry, John. Guess you should talk to your local fire department for some safety tips before you try to kindle another romance.
3: Federal newscast, the Navy Civil Service Mariners will now earn hazard pay for assignments in several regions across the Middle East as part of the Iran war. The service said Monday that the bonus pay rewards civilian maritime logistics workers who have shown unwavering dedication amid ongoing combat operations. Areas that qualify for premium pay include the Arabian Gulf, Strait of Hormuz, and Eastern Mediterranean Sea. The Senate Armed Services Committee is encouraging the Pentagon to reshape how the military prepares for future conflicts.
4: The committee's version of the fiscal 2027 defense policy bill would allow the Defense Department to establish a combatant command focused on robotic and autonomous systems. DoD officials said a four-star command dedicated to unmanned systems would provide a singular focus needed to accelerate technology integration and streamline bureaucratic acquisition hurdles. Anastasia Obis, Federal News Network.
3: 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I'm Eric White.

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1: Who are you?
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2: From ABC News, I'm Dave Packer. The FBI saying there was an active plot to target the weekend's UFC fight at the White House. ABC News Chief Justice Correspondent Pierre Thomas.
3: 5 people now under arrest.
4: It was a serious threat.
3: 19-year-old Tyson Proper from Knox County, Ohio, charged with conspiring against the United States and attempted murder, with other suspects from California, Nebraska, and Missouri, all charged with conspiracy to commit murder. The alleged plot discovered after Proper's mother contacted police just 4 days before the UFC event.
2: Gunfire inside a Wilmington hospital, leaving one person dead, another hurt. Officials tell us the suspect is a hospital employee, the victim's co-workers. Police Chief Wilfredo Campos.
5: Well, the Wilmington hospital was initially placed on lockdown. That lockdown has been lifted, and police are beginning to clear from the area.
2: Planes dropping fire retardant above Washington State, Spokane County, where below the upriver fire continues to burn, now threatening 500 homes. Evacuations have been ordered. At the G7 summit, President Trump urging Israeli Prime Minister Benjamin Netanyahu to back off attacking Lebanon, that it's threatening his deal with Iran.
6: President Trump said the U.S.-Iran deal can survive even if Israel continues attacking Lebanon. But the president criticized Israel for its recent strikes in Beirut, telling reporters he thinks it went too far.
7: Israel's fighting Hezbollah too long, and too many people are being killed. And you don't have to knock down an apartment house every time you're looking for somebody, because there are a lot of people in those apartment houses, and they're not all Hezbollah, that I can tell you.
6: Karen Travers, ABC News, Geneva, Switzerland.
2: Georgia holding primaries today in the state Senate race with 59% of the vote counted. The AP projects Trump-endorsed Republican Mike Collins will face incumbent Democrat John Ossoff. That seat crucial for control of the Senate this fall. You're listening to ABC News.
8: This is your News in One. Reporting for AFN Europe, I'm Airman First Class Alexandra Dale. Exercise Baltic Operations, or BALT Ops, is underway in the Baltic Sea as 20 NATO ally ships departed from the port of Gdynia, Poland. The annual naval exercise serves to demonstrate deterrence capabilities and strengthen combined response procedures, critical to preserving freedom of navigation and security within the region. Participants will train in a variety of mission areas, reinforcing readiness across air, sea, and cyber domains within the Baltic region. Vice Commander of U.S. Naval Forces Europe and Africa, U.S. 6th Fleet, Rear Admiral Jason Nadohorsky says through BALTOPS, participants actively train in a real-world environment to prevent potential conflicts, showcasing a unified commitment to deterrence and defense. That was your News in One. I'm Airman First Class Alexandra Dale.
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10: Norway now leads 3-0 over Iraq. They're through about 80 minutes on Fox TV. Opening game of the World Cup for each. This is in New England. 2 first-half goals for superstar Erling Haaland at 6'5", about 200 pounds. Kylian Mbappe of France, 2 goals in the second half. His team won 3-1 in New Jersey against Senegal. Mbappe is now France's all-time leading scorer. Lionel Messi and Argentina face Algeria in Kansas City tonight, 9 p.m. Eastern Time. The late games in the Bay Area on FS1, Jordan versus Austria. 4 more games on Wednesday, including England's opener against Croatia. Saints defensive end Cam Jordan has re-signed to play one final season. He turns 37 next month. Chiefs wide receiver Rashee Rice is out of jail. He served 30 days for a probation violation. And in Major League Baseball, the Phillies are leading 7-0 over the Marlins, top of the fourth inning.
9: From home to base.

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3: What the hell that mean?
4: Hey, Mr. Hunter Pete.

he got some on him, pole on him, extort, bully the flow on him. Say, Drake, I hear you like I'm young. You better not ever go to cell block one. To any that talk to him and they in love, just make sure you hide your little sister from him. They tell me Chubb's the only one that get your hand-me-downs. And party at the party playing with his nose now. And Baca got a weird case, why is he around? Certified.

push. 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That's conniving. Then get his face tatted like a apologizing. I'm glad D Rose came home. Y'all didn't deserve him neither. From Alondra down to Central. Better not speak on Serena. And your home.

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Atlanta was the mecca, building railroads and trains. 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The settlers was using town folk to make them richer. 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

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Hey, hey, hey, hey, run for your life. 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
1: 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You sent for me?
2: Yes. My husband's deployed and I can't find our medical records. Do the gloves prevent fingerprints?
1: No, germs. If you can recall which room you might have left them, there might be less piles to touch.
2: All right. 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
3: Found a closet.
2: There they are. In that file under all those shoes.
1: Here's the thing. You don't have to be obsessive about personal records. Just organized. You wouldn't happen to have a wipe, would you?
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5: Mr. Gorbachev, open this gate. Mr. Gorbachev, tear down this wall.
4: This has been this week's Reflective Moments of America's Military. Stay tuned for more next week.
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0: Back in the day, there wasn't a code I couldn't crack or a password I couldn't figure out. All I had to know were a few personal details, your name, birth date, anniversaries. Sometimes all I had to do was type in password. That's brilliant. But now you're doing this whole unique password thing. Well, congratulations. You've made my job a real pain in the ass.
1: When you create your passwords, follow command policy and make them unique. Combine letters, numbers, and symbols. You'll be glad you did.
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0: Snell, and many more. 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Heat Wave is where all of that comes together. 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Are you ready?
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1: Agreed to, but there's a catch. I'm Lisa Lacera, Fox News. The U.S. and Iran expected to sign off on a memorandum of understanding that would end the conflict on Friday in Switzerland, but Iran is demanding Israel pull out of Lebanon.
2: Iran's top diplomat says the IDF remaining in Lebanon would violate the memorandum of understanding. President Trump today telling Israeli Prime Minister Benjamin Netanyahu to be more responsible, saying that Israel has been fighting Hezbollah too long, and Hezbollah released a statement saying that it does not believe that Iran would sign a final deal unless all of the IDF pull out of the southern part of the country. That is something that Israeli officials here on the ground say is simply not going to happen.
1: Fox's Alex Hogan in Tel Aviv. Meanwhile, Democrats in Congress are demanding the administration release details of the agreement. Primaries in a handful of states with two Senate seats on the line, one in Georgia where a Republican is seeking to defeat Democrat John Ossoff in November.
3: The president backed Collins. He comes away as a winner, does Mike, over Brian Kemp, backed former football coach Derek Dooley. How about Alabama? Another Senate runoff to tell you about there. Congressman Barry Moore in a real toss-up against former Navy SEAL Jared Hudson. Despite a major cash advantage, a very tight race, too soon to call.
1: Fox's Kevin Cork in Oklahoma. Congressman Kevin Hearn has won the Republican nomination for Senate for the seat once held by Homeland Security Secretary Mark Wayne Mullen. The Department of Education's agencies responsible for overseeing special education and civil rights are moving to other federal departments.
4: The Trump administration says enforcement of civil rights in education will be handled by the Justice Department, and Health and Human Services will oversee special education.
1: Fox's Jared Halpern at the White House. President Trump has said he wants to dismantle the Department of Education, but that can only be done by Congress. 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
5: Newscast, the Navy Civil Service mariners will now earn hazard pay for assignments in several regions across the Middle East as part of the Iran war. The service said Monday that the bonus pay rewards civilian maritime logistics workers who have shown unwavering dedication amid ongoing combat operations. Areas that qualify for premium pay include the Arabian Gulf, Strait of Hormuz, and Eastern Mediterranean Sea. The Senate Armed Services Committee is encouraging the Pentagon to reshape how the military prepares for future conflicts.
6: The committee's version of the fiscal 2027 defense policy bill would allow the Defense Department to establish a combatant command focused on robotic and autonomous systems. DoD officials said a four-star command dedicated to unmanned systems would provide a singular focus needed to accelerate technology integration and streamline bureaucratic acquisition hurdles. Anastasia Obis, Federal News Network.
5: 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I'm Eric White.
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8: About to start on Fox TV, Argentina's World Cup opener against Algeria. Lionel Messi with his 200th appearance for Argentina. Norway won in front of 63,000 fans in New England. 4-1 over Iraq. Two goals in the first half from superstar Erling Haaland. And the star of France, Kylian Mbappe, had two second-half goals in New Jersey. France beat Senegal 3-1. Attendance there over 80,000. American star Christian Pulisic day-to-day with his calf injury. The U.S. plays Friday in Seattle, a day game against Australia. Tunisia hired a new coach, Irv Renard. The former head coach was fired after the first game. Saints defensive end Cam Jordan re-signed to play one final season. In the NHL, Vegas interim coach John Tortorella will not be back. To baseball at Philadelphia, Kyle Schwarber hit his 25th homer that leads the majors. Phillies lead the Marlins 8-2 in the seventh.
9: EFN, the Eagle. Today's

0: Dave is running late for work. He's multitasking while driving.
1: Well, let's see what the radio says about the traffic this morning.
2: AFN local time is 7:45, and it looks like traffic has stopped on eastbound Route 70.
1: That's not a problem. Set the GPS, get me around the traffic jam,
2: on the road.
1: Destination, enter, and...
0: Anything we do in a car while driving, other than driving, is dangerous. Not paying attention to the road can result in an accident. Practice safe driving habits and keep your eyes where they belong, on the road.
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2: This is your News in One. Reporting for AFN Europe, I'm Airman First Class Alexandra Dale. Exercise Baltic Operations, or BALT Ops, is underway in the Baltic Sea as 20 NATO ally ships departed from the port of Gdynia, Poland. The annual naval exercise serves to demonstrate deterrence capabilities and strengthen combined response procedures, critical to preserving freedom of navigation and security within the region. Participants will train in a variety of mission areas, reinforcing readiness across air, sea, and cyber domains within the Baltic region. Vice Commander of U.S. Naval Forces Europe and Africa, U.S. 6th Fleet, Rear Admiral Jason Nadehorsky says through BALT Ops, participants actively train in a real-world environment to prevent potential conflicts, showcasing a unified commitment to deterrence and defense. That was your News in One. I'm Airman First Class Alexandra Dale.
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0: Imagine, if you will, devices that would allow you to access information about anything from anywhere. Small enough to fit inside your pocket. These remarkable instruments...
1: Let's skip down to where it says all information stored on laptops, tablets, and removable media to be given the same care as stuff on your government desktop and network systems, okay?
0: Highly illogical.
1: What?
0: Live long and prosper.
1: Oh, come on.
0: Fascinating. Captain.
2: So you think you had the worst family ever? Really? 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Dude, you can speak up now. We're grown men.
3: 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I'm Mark Metter with the Federal Trade Commission, reminding you to report fraud. 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
1: From ABC News, I'm Dave Packer. Flames threatening hundreds of homes outside of Spokane, Washington as a wildfire grows fast. Now more than 200 acres, Spokane County Fire District 9 Commissioner Brian Mather says wind and dry conditions are making the fire tough to contain.
2: We have a lot of fuel in that area. It's a very densely populated area.
1: Jumbo air tankers are spreading fire retardant on that area. Police in Wilmington say the 23-year-old suspect in a shooting at a Delaware hospital was taken into custody tonight. Police Chief Wilfredo Campos.
3: Police located two gunshot victims. One of those victims has tragically died from his injuries.
1: The suspect and the victims are said to be co-workers. Primary elections in several states. In Georgia, Rick Jackson, projected by the AP to have won the Republican nomination for governor over the Trump-endorsed Lieutenant Governor Burt Jones. Jackson will face off against former Atlanta Mayor Keisha Lance Bottoms in November. Trump-endorsed Republican Representative Mike Collins defeated Derek Dooley to secure the Republican Senate nomination in Georgia.
4: Y'all know I am so proud to be standing here as your Republican nominee for the United States Senate.
1: Collins will now advance to face Democratic incumbent Senator John Ossoff. To Oklahoma, where Trump-endorsed Congressman Kevin Hearn easily won the GOP nomination for U.S. Senate. He's favored to win in November. Democrats haven't won a Senate seat race in Oklahoma since 1990. Members of Donald Trump's own political party tonight searching for details on the president's agreement with Iran. Many wondering what the U.S. gave in exchange.
5: Still unclear what kind of financial reward Iran has been promised. The Wall Street Journal reports the agreement allows Iran to start selling oil immediately. Trump's former ambassador to the UN, Nikki Haley, posting, if this is true, Iran wins.
1: ABC's Rachel Scott. 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
8: Argentina still leads its World Cup opener against Algeria 1-0 in the 42nd minute in Kansas City. Lionel Messi with the goal in the 17th minute. This is his 200th appearance for Argentina, and it's his 6th World Cup, a record. Norway got 2 goals from superstar Erling Haaland in the first half and beat Iraq 4-1 in New England. In New Jersey today, attendance over 80,000. Kylian Mbappe with 2 second-half tallies. France 3-1 over Senegal. Four more games on Wednesday, including England's opener against Croatia on Fox TV. Saints defensive end Cam Jordan re-signed to play one final season in the NFL. In baseball tonight, Washington has won at home 6-4 over Kansas City. The Yankees are up 11-2 on the White Sox in the bottom of the eighth. The Twins lead 10-2 at Texas in the top of the sixth inning. Philadelphia got a Kyle Schwarber homer and beat the Marlins 8-2.
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0: In a world where the struggle to maintain healthy living is a daunting task, the constant bombardment of addictive high-fat foods happens on a daily basis. Fighting off the urge to be lazy and inactive can be overwhelming. It doesn't have to be this way. Little steps such as taking the stairs instead of the elevator or parking further away can burn those calories. You don't have to be a superhero to beat weight control. 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

0: As a marine biologist, I know the ocean secrets, like how the magnificent humpback whale changes its ocean residence yearly, seeking his favorite food.
1: Unlike the humpback whale, when we move and wish to change our legal residence, we have to have physically been in that jurisdiction and have all intentions of staying there permanently.
0: But the whale does not have to obey your silly laws, no? Only the laws of nature.
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2: It's a fact. 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
0: 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I can see fine.
1: Then I suppose you can see those flashing red lights behind us.
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6: I'm Colonel Nick Haig, Space Force Guardian and NASA astronaut. 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Wherever duty takes us, even into space, staying connected keeps us grounded. 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
1: Results coming in. I'm Sue Guzman, Fox News. In one of the most closely watched primary races, the Republican representative and Trump-backed Mike Collins has defeated first-time candidate Derek Dooley for the Republican U.S. Senate nomination in Georgia. He will face off against Democratic incumbent Senator John Ossoff in November. Billionaire Rick Jackson has defeated Trump-backed Lieutenant Governor Burt Jones for the Republican nomination for governor in Georgia. He will take on Atlanta Mayor Keisha Lance Bottoms in the general election. In Oklahoma, Congressman Kevin Hearn has won the Republican nomination for Senate, while Trump-backed Mike Mazzei advances to the Republican primary runoff election for governor. And three-term U.S. Congressman Barry Moore, who had the backing of President Trump, has won the GOP primary runoff for U.S. Senate in Alabama. And the agreement to end the conflict with Iran is set to be signed on Friday, but little of it has been released to the public. Vice President J.D. Vance on Fox's The Five.
2: The agreement's actually very simple. It says, one, Iran can't have a nuclear weapon. Two, the Straits of Hormuz are open. And number three, there are all of these benefits contemplated that the Iranians can get if they behave, if they stop developing terrorism, if they stop funding terrorism, if they stop supporting the rebuilding of the nuclear arms program, they actually can get some real benefits. If they don't do any of that stuff, they don't get anything.
1: Senate Majority Leader John Thune.
3: I do believe there are going to be some hard questions that get asked, and a lot of it will revolve around what are the financial incentives here and what are they conditioned upon.
1: Thune on Fox's special report with Brent Baer. President Trump and G7 leaders focusing on the Ukraine war, and the president's considering reimposing sanctions soon on Russian oil shipments. Ukrainian President Volodymyr Zelensky joined those talks in France, and the U.S. military says it carried out another strike on a suspected drug boat in the Eastern Pacific, killing one and injuring two others. America's listening to Fox News.
4: This is your News in One. Reporting for AFN Europe, I'm Airman First Class Alexandra Dale. Exercise Baltic Operations, or BALTOPS, is underway in the Baltic Sea as 20 NATO ally ships departed from the port of Gdynia, Poland. The annual naval exercise serves to demonstrate deterrence capabilities and strengthen combined response procedures, critical to preserving freedom of navigation and security within the region. Participants will train in a variety of mission areas, reinforcing readiness across air, sea, and cyber domains within the Baltic region. Vice Commander of U.S. Naval Forces Europe and Africa, U.S. 6th Fleet, Rear Admiral Jason Nadohorsky says through BALTOPS, participants actively train in a real-world environment to prevent potential conflicts, showcasing a unified commitment to deterrence and defense. That was your News in One. I'm Airman First Class Alexandra Dale.
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6: Lionel Messi has scored three goals for Argentina in their World Cup opener against Algeria. Right now in Kansas City, under 10 minutes to go, it is 3-0 Argentina in the lead. Messi in his sixth career World Cup, that is a record. Earlier, Norway star Erling Haaland had two goals in the first half. His crew beat Iraq 4-1. France finally woke up in the second half and beat Senegal 3-1. Kylian Mbappe with two goals. Saints defensive end Cam Jordan re-signed to play one final season. He turns 37 next month. In the NHL, Vegas interim coach John Tortorella will not be back. One WNBA game tonight. Indiana at home beat Toronto 113-91. Caitlin Clark 21 points, 14 assists. To baseball, the Yankees were 12-2 winners over the White Sox. Right now, bottom of the ninth, Twins lead 12-2 at the Rangers. Philadelphia beat Miami 8-2.
7: This is where the music meets the mission.

0: Sergeant Banks. Hey, it's me, Ohio. 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You know, changing your legal residence for tax reasons can lead to a lot of unexpected adverse consequences. Have you seen what the sales tax is down there? And if you're still wanting your son to be a Buckeye, well, hello. Out-of-state tuition, anyone? Look, man, it's cool if you really want to move and all. Just make sure it's for the right reasons. Got any questions? Go talk to the folks at the legal office.
1: 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They defined a special set of regulations to protect service members who come into contact with the military justice system. In creating the UCMJ, Congress assured that justice would be fair and consistent with the principles of the Constitution. The Uniform Code of Military Justice, protecting the individual and the institution.
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right, so let's get straight into our naval history for today. So starting in 1815, ships of the squadron commanded by Commodore Stephen Decatur Jr. engage and capture the Algerian frigate Mouchada, killing 30 of its crew, including Algerian Admiral Reis Hamida, and capturing more than 406 Algerian sailors. Next up, in 1833, the ship of the line Delaware enters dry dock at Norfolk, Virginia, marking the opening of the U.S. Navy's first dry dock. And then we got in 1870, the USS Mohican burns Mexican pirate ship Forward. In 1898, the Navy Hospital Corps is established, which that's an important day. You know that one. All my HMs out here. Yep. And then in 1940, we get Chief of Naval Operations asks Congress for money to build two ocean navy. In 1965, in the first confirmed air-to-air kills of enemy aircraft during the Vietnam War, two F-4B Phantom II aircrafts of VF-21 from the carrier Midway, CVB-41, shoot down two North Vietnamese MiG-17s with Sidewinder air-to-air missiles.

you've been on a deployment, if you're on deployment, you know that this is going to be in the history book someday. And I think it's pretty neat. And, you know, if you want to keep reading more about history, maybe pick up a book over at the summer reading program or spice up your summer reading program on June 18th and June 25th, both at 5 p.m. at the MWR Library. Just keep on reading, keep on learning, and most importantly, keep on making history.

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2: Welcome to your AFN Suda Bay News Stream. I'm MC3 Hannah Donahue. On June 4th, 2026, NAVADMIN 136/26 was released, announcing a major expansion to the Navy COOL program. Starting right now in Phase 1, the Navy Credentialing Opportunities Online Program, better known as Navy COOL, will cover the cost for the GED, SAT, and ACT exams for eligible enlisted sailors. Then, starting October 1st, 2026, Phase 2 will officially roll out funding for graduate level and professional entrance exams. This phase includes coverage for the GRE, GMAT, LSAT, and even the MCAT. To qualify for the funding, you must get pre-approval from the Navy Credentials Program Office before you register for any of these tests. If you pay out of pocket without the official pre-approval, you will not be reimbursed. The funding is allocated strictly on a first-come, first-served basis, so you will want to act fast once you know your testing timeline. This funding is specifically designed for sailors applying for commissioning programs that require the test as part of the application package. Because of this, you will need to include a command endorsement with your pre-approval request. This policy expansion is all about reducing barriers to your education and career advancement. Navy leadership recognizes that your academic readiness directly strengthens our overall warfighting readiness. You can find

0: free study preparation materials and practice tests through the Department of War MWR Digital Library, as well as through military.tutor.com. For detailed eligibility rules, registration links, or to submit your pre-approval request, head over to the Navy Cool website today. 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I'm MC3 Hannah Donahue. 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

0: Can we make a start?
1: All right, so for my show today, I'm kind of making it themed a bit about, like, ancient civilizations and stuff like that, ancient facts. So now I'm going to give you some actual ancient fun facts. So to get started, ancient Romans used a surprising number of public baths. Some were so large that they could accommodate thousands of visitors in a single day. Ancient Egyptians sometimes slept on headrests made from stone, wood, or ivory instead of pillows. Excuse me? I currently sleep on two pillows, and every morning I feel like I've been laying on, like, metal. Like, my neck hurts using actual soft pillows. That's crazy. One of my favorite fun facts, though, get this, archaeologists have found ancient complaints written by customers nearly 4,000 years ago. That's right. Even in the ancient world, right, somebody wanted to speak to that manager. There was, like I said before, Karens in the ancient world. That's insane to me. But actually, it's so funny. Like, I would love to sit there and, like, read the transcriptions. That would be so fun. And, you know, just human civilization, wow, has changed a lot over the centuries. But clearly, some things are still the same. And now, if you want to maybe watch some movies, you know, let's see if they play Clash of the Titans, right? Well, there's movie night on the 25th of June. The time is still to be announced, but maybe if you head over to the Liberty Center on June 22nd, you'll get that time. But it's going to be at the Liberty Center, so head over there, watch some great, fun movies, and yeah, just have a good time. Now, I'm going to throw back to that Egyptian fact really quick, because what do you mean they were sleeping on stone, wood, or ivory sometimes? Like that? No, absolutely not. I think I would literally die. I already wake up feeling so exhausted because my pillows do not do me justice. They don't, much less some wood. And no, I feel like if I had to sleep on any of that stuff, like, I guess the Egyptians were walking like hunchbacks, like they were bent over. And I personally don't want to walk like an Egyptian, but I guess the Bengals really want to, because here's their song, Walk Like an Egyptian by the Bengals. Did they sleep on wood too?

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You have been listening to AFN 107.3 The Eagle, and I am MC2 Emma Burgess, a.k.a. DJ Eminem. So this is all for this hour, but stay tuned because I got legends of some lost civilizations coming up for you. Here is Post Malone with Circles.

0: alleged plot to attack the UFC fight night at the White House. The plan, foiled by the FBI, allegedly called for using explosive drones to target buildings in the area. ABC News Chief Justice Correspondent Pierre Thomas.
1: Five people now under arrest.
2: It was a serious threat.
1: 19-year-old Tyson Proper from Knox County, Ohio, charged with conspiring against the United States and attempted murder. With other suspects from California, Nebraska, and Missouri, all charged with conspiracy to commit murder. The alleged plot discovered after Proper's mother contacted police just 4 days before the UFC event.
0: A wildfire that broke out in Spokane County, Washington, has quickly grown to a 200-plus acre wildfire, threatening homes outside of Spokane. County Fire District 9 Commissioner Brian Mather.
3: 2,340 primary and secondary structures, which are under evacuation. We have level two and level three evacuations that have occurred. We have multiple resources on this incident, which is going to be ongoing now for several days.
0: Firefighters are not only battling the blaze, but the conditions are dry and windy, making it tough to contain. In Albania, demonstrators continue their third week of Flamingo Revolution protests against a planned luxury development on a scenic and environmentally sensitive stretch of coastline. All this began as protests solely against the resort, which is tied to President Trump's son-in-law Jared Kushner and Ivanka Trump. They've now expanded to broader protests against the government and the work of Prime Minister Edi Rama, this protester.
4: So we took our conversations from coffee shops down to the streets. We are asking for the Prime Minister to hear. Our first cause is for the Prime Minister to resign.
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7: Argentina's Lionel Messi in his record sixth World Cup helped him to an opening win over Algeria 3-0, scoring all three goals. Norway star Erling Haaland with two goals in the first half. His team beat Iraq 4-1. France woke up at halftime and defeated Senegal 3-1. American star Christian Pulisic is day-to-day with a calf injury. The U.S. plays Friday, a day game in Seattle against Australia. In the NHL, Vegas interim coach John Tortorella will not be back. To Major League Baseball, Philadelphia was an 8-2 winner over Miami. Kyle Schwarber hit his 25th homer that leads the majors. San Francisco and Atlanta suspended early by rain. It'll continue Wednesday afternoon. The Yankees beat up the White Sox 12-2. Ben Rice with his 20th homer. The Twins won 12-2 at Texas. Houston with 3 in the 8th beat Detroit 4-2. And the Dodgers edged Tampa Bay 1-0 on a Shohei Ohtani homer.
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0: You are listening to AFN 107.3 The Eagle, where we are serving America's best. I am MC2 Emma Burgess, aka DJ Eminem. And for this hour, we're going to be going throughout history and look at some of these cities that have been lost to time. Some were buried under natural disasters, others were abandoned or forgotten, and a few became legends that people weren't even sure existed. And for this hour, we'll explore the most fascinating lost cities, you know, Atlantis being one of them, hidden places and discoveries that prove that there are still plenty of mysteries left in this world. But you know, first, I think that we can do with a little bit of mind healing. So let's listen to some Monsta X before we really get into that. Here's Heal.
1: Dancing on the tightrope, trying to keep my eyes closed. I don't know what I heard.

All right, so when one thinks about a lost city, right, what's the first one that comes to your mind? Because for me, it's Atlantis. The story comes from the ancient Greek philosopher Plato, who described a powerful island civilization that supposedly sank beneath the sea in a single day and night. Now, historians still debate whether Atlantis was based on a real place or whether it was simply a story just meant to teach a lesson, but that hasn't stopped people from searching for it. And over the years, Atlantis has been found, I say that in quotations, everywhere from the Mediterranean to the Caribbean. And every few years, someone claims that they've finally solved the mystery, and every few years, somebody else says, probably not. Now, what's interesting is that there are real ancient civilizations that disappeared beneath the sea. Entire settlements have been discovered underwater all around the world, reminding us that history still has plenty of secrets. Now, for me, when I was a kid, I was utterly obsessed with the legend of Atlantis. Now, I think part of it is because, you know, being from Florida, I live really close to Orlando, right? And there at SeaWorld, they have a ride called Journey to Atlantis. And through it, you go through the, in quotations again, story. And there's this, like, mermaid who's, like, your best friend. She's giving you a tour. She was like, oh, my God, outsiders. Ha, ha, ha. Let me show you Atlantis. And then eventually she turns evil, and then that's when you do, like, the big Splash Mountain drop, right? And, I mean, at first it did kind of scare me a little bit because, you know, from what I've told you, I was a pretty paranoid kid. But after that, like, after just going on that ride and then digging into, like, mermaids and watching H2O, suddenly it became a lot more personal. A lot more personal. I always wanted to be a mermaid when I was a kid. You know, that whole, I got a special power. Yeah, that whole kind of thing. Now, sadly, you know, 10-year-old me was kind of crying because she would never be able to step foot in Atlantis. But, I mean, you won't be able to either. But we do have the tour decree that started on June 1st and is going all throughout until July 31st. So it's just using the upright bikes and other equipment over at the gym and tracking your miles. And all participants who complete the program will receive a free t-shirt. Now, that sounds like a good time, and I would 100% do it, especially because I used to do walking marathons like that, but on my phone, that's super cool too, and I got little medals. But for now, just think about Atlantis being the island in the sun that it was. Here is Weezer. You're right.

0: shelter in place over the giant voice, that can mean there's an outside air quality hazard. You need to get indoors and cover the doors and windows with plastic and tape of your shelter in place kit and turn off AC units that blow in air from outside.
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4: Hey, I like your tattoos. 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
5: 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Yeah, sure. Do you want a drink?
4: Yeah, I'd like that. I like your accent. Are you American?
5: 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It's beautiful there this time of year.
4: 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Can you tell me about it? I bet a tough guy like you has a really important job.
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5: 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Enjoy the drink. I gotta go.
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remember the other day I was talking about, like, Achilles and, you know, the story of the Trojan War? Well, did you know that scientists have actually discovered relics of Troy? Stay tuned to learn more.

So, for centuries, right, people believed that the city of Troy only existed in the legends and in the stories. The famous tale of the Trojan War, Achilles, and the Trojan horse was considered mythology. Interesting mythology, yes, but mythology all the same. Then, in the late 1800s, archaeologists began excavating a site in modern-day Turkey and discovered evidence of an ancient city that matched many of the descriptions found in the legends. And today, Troy is considered one of the most famous archaeological sites in the entire world. And living here in Greece, it's pretty cool to realize that many of these stories happened right here in the same part of the world that we're currently calling home. The myths, the legends, and historical events that seem so distant actually took place around the Mediterranean. Now, if exploring history is kind of your thing, maybe pick up a book and go check out the summer reading programs. Or if you want to just learn something else, today at the Liberty Center, they're actually doing a slow cooker cooking class from 12 p.m. at 12 p.m. and at 6 p.m. So they're like, I'm pretty sure you're going to be learning how to make chocolate chip cookies in a slow cooker, which is actually super sick because, listen, desperate times call for desperate measures. I learned how to make like a Gordon Ramsay level grilled cheese in a rice cooker. So, you know, kind of getting this knowledge is, I would think it would help you a lot. It helped me go from going insane, to keep myself from going insane. And, you know, after so long of just having shit food, that grilled cheese hit so hard. Made a little dipping sauce with like mayonnaise, it was mayonnaise, Texas Pete, and I put a little bit of oregano in there because I was feeling a little fancy smancy. So go check out that cooking class today. It's going to be a great time, and you'll learn a lot. Now, when we're talking about the city of Troy, I think the Trojan horse is one of my favorite parts about it.

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3: Welcome to your AFN Suda Bay News Stream. I'm MC3 Hannah Donahue. On June 4th, 2026, NAVADMIN 136/26 was released, announcing a major expansion to the Navy COOL program. Starting right now in Phase 1, the Navy Credentialing Opportunities Online Program, better known as Navy COOL, will cover the cost for the GED, SAT, and ACT exams for eligible enlisted sailors. Then, starting October 1st, 2026, Phase 2 will officially roll out funding for graduate-level and professional entrance exams. This phase includes coverage for the GRE, GMAT, LSAT, and even the MCAT. To qualify for the funding, you must get pre-approval from the Navy Credentials Program Office before you register for any of these tests. If you pay out-of-pocket without the official pre-approval, you will not be reimbursed. The funding is allocated strictly on a first-come, first-served basis, so you will want to act fast once you know your testing timeline. This funding is specifically designed for sailors applying for commissioning programs that require the test as part of the application package. Because of this, you will need to include a command endorsement with your pre-approval request. This policy expansion is all about reducing barriers to your education and career advancement. Navy leadership recognizes that your academic readiness directly strengthens our overall warfighting readiness. You can find free study preparation materials and practice tests through the Department of War MWR Digital Library, as well as through military.tutor.com. For detailed eligibility rules,

0: registration links, or to submit your pre-approval request, head over to the Navy Cool website today. 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I'm MC3 Hannah Donahue. 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

Now, personally, I think that one of the coolest things about archaeology is that sometimes incredible discoveries just happen completely by accident. I mean, people have found underground cities in places like Cappadocia that could shelter thousands of people. And workers have discovered hidden tunnels beneath major cities. Like New York, for example. All those tunnels underneath there, yeah, that's kind of cool in my opinion. But at the same time, like, no, because what if a sinkhole happens? I don't know how a sinkhole really works because I don't know anything about that, but still, it's a thought. But I know, like, entire rooms have been found behind walls and historic buildings or, like, in the floor. Like, I see that all the time on Instagram, and I think it's pretty sick. Because then they turn it into this whole, like, paranormal investigation kind of thing, and I'm just like, okay. What's in there? I want to know. Take me there. But, like, it just, imagine showing up to work, right, expecting a normal day, and then accidentally uncovering something nobody has seen in decades, centuries, maybe. That's a much better surprise than another email. I don't like those emails, you know? And the truth is, I mean, there's still countless places around the world just waiting to be discovered. And luckily, the technology that we have now helps us find more every single year. But history continues to remind us that we don't know anything. And personally, I feel like before you explore the underground, I think you should explore the above ground. For example, take this MWR hiking trip. You're going to be like climbing that to the highest point in Crete. And I think that is a much better idea than going underground somewhere you have never been before. I've seen enough movies to know that that does not play out very well. But this hiking trip, right? It's going to be at 6 a.m. on June 19th. And you have to register at Community Rec by today. So make sure you go do that. But in my opinion, right? So like these hidden places underground, like I know some of them have just been buried because of, you know, time, but some of them like were man-made. And in my opinion, like I feel like if you're living underground, you just become so unadjusted to sunlight. I have a hard enough time getting off of work and then adjusting to the sunlight outside. Like, I can't imagine just living underground in the constant dark. You would think that maybe they would become a little bit like a vampire. Maybe a little bit like Dracula himself. So here's Tame Impala and Jenny.

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You've been listening to AFN 107.3 The Eagle, and I am MC2 Emma Burgess, aka DJ Eminem. Now, I really wish that historians could just shed some blinding lights on their history and just figure out what happened to some of these civilizations.

0: Answers. I'm Sue Guzman, Fox News. Still not a lot known about the U.S.-Iran peace deal that's set to be signed on Friday. We are getting word of some of the details that could prove problematic as we hear from Fox's Alex Hogan.
1: Hezbollah releasing a statement saying it believes that Iran will not sign a final deal until the IDF withdraws all of its troops from southern Lebanon. And Iran's foreign minister is commenting on this, saying that an end to the war includes an end to the occupation. Even President Trump called on Israeli Prime Minister Benjamin Netanyahu to be more responsible about the conflict.
2: Israel's fighting Hezbollah too long, and too many people are being killed. And you don't have to knock down an apartment house every time you're looking for somebody.
1: This deal has not officially been released, raising a lot of questions and concerns as to what is exactly in the agreement.
0: The agreement set to be signed Friday in Geneva, Switzerland. It was a mixed bag for some of President Trump's picks in primary races Tuesday night. We have more from Fox's Kevin Corr.
3: Congressman Mike Collins, who gets the W over Brian Kemp-backed former football coach Derek Dooley. And the great state of Alabama, Trump endorsed Representative Barry Moore, won his runoff for the U.S. Senate against former Navy SEAL Jared Hudson. But that's not the case in the Peach State's gubernatorial contest, where successful businessman Rick Jackson beat out Trump-backed Lieutenant Governor Burt Jones. Meantime, here, the nation's capital, former council member Kenyon McDuffie and progressive council member Democratic Socialist Janice Lewis-George are in a very crowded field.
0: Small plane carrying six people crashing into the middle of a highway in southern Texas, killing one person, leaving at least five injured. Crews rushing to the scene in Laredo, trying to rescue people aboard the craft as it burst into flames after 10 p.m. Tuesday. Loop 20 closed in both directions. 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
4: Newscast, the Navy Civil Service mariners will now earn hazard pay for assignments in several regions across the Middle East as part of the Iran war. The service said Monday that the bonus pay rewards civilian maritime logistics workers who have shown unwavering dedication amid ongoing combat operations. Areas that qualify for premium pay include the Arabian Gulf, Strait of Hormuz, and Eastern Mediterranean Sea. The Senate Armed Services Committee is encouraging the Pentagon to reshape how the military prepares for future conflicts.
5: The committee's version of the fiscal 2027 defense policy bill would allow the Defense Department to establish a combatant command focused on robotic and autonomous systems. DoD officials said a four-star command dedicated to unmanned systems would provide a singular focus needed to accelerate technology integration and streamline bureaucratic acquisition hurdles. Anastasia Obis, Federal News Network.
4: Find these stories and more at federalnewsnetwork.com. I'm Eric White.
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7: Argentina's Lionel Messi in his record sixth World Cup helped them to an opening win over Algeria 3-0, scoring all three goals. Norway star Erling Haaland with two goals in the first half. His team beat Iraq 4-1. France woke up at halftime and defeated Senegal 3-1. American star Christian Pulisic is day-to-day with a calf injury. The U.S. plays Friday, a day game in Seattle against Australia. In the NHL, Vegas interim coach John Tortorella will not be back. To Major League Baseball, Philadelphia was an 8-2 winner over Miami. Kyle Schwarber hit his 25th homer that leads the majors. San Francisco and Atlanta suspended early by rain. It'll continue Wednesday afternoon. The Yankees beat up the White Sox 12-2. Ben Rice with his 20th homer. The Twins won 12-2 at Texas. Houston with 3 in the 8th beat Detroit 4-2. And the Dodgers edged Tampa Bay 1-0 on a Shohei Ohtani homer.
6: Top tracks. Trusted source.
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0: right. 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Now, coming up for this hour, I got some great talking points, but right now, I'm joined here with
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1: 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Especially now, while you're deployed overseas, you want to pull this report and make sure no one's opened anything in your name without your knowledge.
0: Does that go for, like, freecreditreport.com as well?
1: Yes. The one we recommend most often, though, the longstanding one, is annualcreditreport.com. I also have a hack. You get a report free once a year, but three times a year, you could request your report from all three credit bureaus.
0: Oh.
1: Each bureau has to give you the report. So you could go in April and get TransUnion. You can go in July and get Experian. You go back in November and get the Equifax report.
0: Okay, that's interesting.
1: Check it multiple times.
0: Yeah, my whole life I've always heard that checking your credit score lowers it. So that's really good information.
1: 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When you apply for a lending product, that's when they check your score. The reports will not have your score on it, but it will have all the lines of credit in your name.
0: Okay. All right. So then myth number seven. Increasing your credit limit hurts your credit score.
1: 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But having a higher credit limit actually could help lower what we mentioned before, the credit utilization ratio, which directly impacts your credit score. 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
0: 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And then really quickly, do you have any other like helpful tips for us here at Suda Bay?
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0: All right. Thank you so much for coming on to my show.
1: My pleasure.
0: All right. And here's a little special song, since, you know, we're jumping right back into the music. So we're going to be listening to some Van Halen. Here's Jump.

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I know I talked a little bit about Indiana Jones yesterday, but now I'm going to talk about the archaeological aspect of it. Here's some objects that completely changed what we know about the ancient world.

Now, I know I talked about Indiana Jones, right? But what really makes Indiana Jones, like, one of the best movies of ever is the fact that it ties in real history into it. Like, they talk about some real ancient artifacts. Like, for example, one is the Rosetta Stone, right? Before it was discovered, scholars struggled to understand Egyptian hieroglyphics. I mean, I wouldn't blame them. I don't think I could look at one and understand what I'm looking at. But because the stone contained the same text written in multiple languages, researchers were finally able to begin translating ancient Egyptian writing. And another famous discovery is the Dead Sea Scrolls, which provided valuable insight into ancient religious texts and life thousands of years ago. And I think what's fascinating is that some of the most important discoveries in history weren't made by famous adventurers. Sometimes they were just found by farmers, workers, or ordinary people who happened to be at the right place at the right time. I mean, look at some of those people who have found almost full T-Rex fossils. I remember that there was this one story of this one runner. She was just running on a trail and she tripped. And it turns out she tripped on a T-Rex skeleton. And that is just, that is so interesting. Now, I think one thing that I am really not excited for, I'm already dreading what archaeologists are going to say about what they find from our time now in the future, but I wonder what they would say about bowling balls. Because, I mean, what do you think that they would be for? If you didn't understand the way that we live now, you could think that they were maybe just paperweights, just really large paperweights. But I don't know. All I know is that I like bowling now, and hopefully in the future they understand that. If you like bowling as well, get ready for this bowling tournament on June 30th at 6 p.m. You need a four-person team, and make sure you register your team at the Liberty Center. And remember, your first game will be free. That's always the best, in my opinion. I love bowling so much, but I'm not good at it. But I have a friend back at home who, he would do these, like, bowling spins, like, with a bowling ball. At one point, he took one, rolled it a bunch of times, and then spun it down the lane, and then threw another one. And by the time the first one made contact, the second one did too, and it was cool. Here's secrets.

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3: Welcome to your AFN Suda Bay Newsstream. I'm MC3 Hannah Donahue. On June 4th, 2026, NAVADMIN 136/26 was released, announcing a major expansion to the Navy COOL program. Starting right now in Phase 1, the Navy Credentialing Opportunities Online Program, better known as Navy COOL, will cover the cost for the GED, SAT, and ACT exams for eligible enlisted sailors. Then, starting October 1st, 2026, Phase 2 will officially roll out funding for graduate-level and professional entrance exams. This phase includes coverage for the GRE, GMAT, LSAT, and even the MCAT. To qualify for the funding, you must get pre-approval from the Navy Credentials Program Office before you register for any of these tests. If you pay out of pocket without the official pre-approval, you will not be reimbursed. The funding is allocated strictly on a first-come, first-served basis, so you will want to act fast once you know your testing timeline. This funding is specifically designed for sailors applying for commissioning programs that require the test as part of the application package. Because of this, you will need to include a command endorsement with your pre-approval request. This policy expansion is all about reducing barriers to your education and career advancement. Navy leadership recognizes that your academic readiness directly strengthens our overall warfighting readiness. You can find free study preparation materials and practice tests through the Department of War MWR Digital Library, as well as through military.tutor.com. For detailed eligibility rules, registration links, or to submit your pre-approval request, head over to the Navy COOL website today. That's all for your AFN Suda Bay Newsstream. I'm MC3 Hannah Donahue. 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

Now, every time there's a new archaeological discovery, especially in Egypt, people are always so afraid of the curses. Now, for this next break, we're going to separate fact from fiction when it comes to these curses. Here's Daisies by Justin Bieber.

Now, Hollywood loves the idea of these ancient curses. I mean, that's where we get the mummy from. You know, it's kind of seen in Indiana Jones as well. But the reality is usually a little less dramatic. And I am one for all the drama. I am so dramatic. My stepmom actually made me get a shirt that says something about being dramatic on it and made me bring it to Greece with me. I wore it to bed last night, but it's true. But one of the most famous examples, is the so-called Curse of King Tut's Tomb. After the tomb was discovered in 1922, a handful of deaths connected to the expedition led newspapers to claim a curse had been unleashed. But in reality, historians generally agree that most of the events were coincidences that became sensational headlines. That said, legends and myths remain an important part of history. I mean, they tell us what people feared, what they valued, and how they tried to explain the world around them. Sometimes the stories aren't true, but they still reveal something fascinating about the cultures that created them. And honestly, in my opinion, if someone put a warning on an ancient tomb just saying, like, do not enter, maybe that's one piece of historical advice worth following. But you know, there is one thing I'm a little bit curious about, right? Back in those ancient days, wine had a huge, huge presence at every single meal. Everybody was drinking wine all the time. And you can actually learn how, like, this wine is made here in Crete. On June 20th, there's a guided tour at a winery, a local winery, from 10 a.m. until 5 p.m. But you must register by the end of today. So do so. Because I think that's pretty neat. I like wine myself. I'm more of a Moscato kind of gal. But I would love to learn how it's actually made. I've only kind of seen it in, like, Italian-based movies. Yeah, I would love to go on this trip. But I just wonder how many of those stories were just people who had a little bit too much wine, you know? Now, some modern-day superstitions that we have, it's like, you know, witches and black magic and all that kind of stuff. I don't believe in it, but it seems to me like Little Mix does. All the girls on the-

0: you doing out there on the porch, boy?
1: I'm having me a smoke, Mama. What's it look like?
0: Not out there by my pansies, son. You know darn well we got designated smoking areas here at NSA Suda Bay. People think I raised a fool.
1: Sorry,

0: say...
1: Lock it up, shipmate. What are you doing out here singing like that before the sun is up? Quiet hours are from 22 to 06, and many of us are still trying to get some rest for the day ahead.
0: Oh, my bad. I'll keep it down.
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4: 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Can I use your trash can?
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I'm MC2 Emma Burgess, a.k.a. DJ Eminem, and this is it for this hour. But join me in the next because I got some more interesting stuff for you. Yes, so have a good morning and stay tuned.

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2: From ABC News, I'm Dave Packer. Flames threatening hundreds of homes outside of Spokane, Washington as a wildfire grows fast. Now more than 200 acres, Spokane County Fire District 9 Commissioner Brian Mathers says wind and dry conditions are making the fire tough to contain.
3: We have a lot of fuel in that area. It's a very densely populated area.
2: Jumbo air tankers are spreading fire retardant on that area. Police in Wilmington say the 23-year-old suspect in a shooting at a Delaware hospital was taken into custody tonight. Police Chief Wilfredo Campos.
4: Police located two gunshot victims. One of those victims has tragically died from his injuries.
2: The suspect and the victims are said to be co-workers. Primary elections in several states. In Georgia, Rick Jackson, projected by the AP to have won the Republican nomination for governor over the Trump-endorsed Lieutenant Governor Burt Jones. Jackson will face off against former Atlanta Mayor Keisha Lance Bottoms in November. Trump-endorsed Republican Representative Mike Collins defeated Derek Dooley to secure the Republican Senate nomination in Georgia.
5: Y'all know I am so proud to be standing here as your Republican nominee for the United States Senate.
2: Collins will now advance to face Democratic incumbent Senator John Ossoff. To Oklahoma, where Trump-endorsed Congressman Kevin Hern easily won the GOP nomination for U.S. Senate. He's favored to win in November. Democrats haven't won a Senate seat race in Oklahoma since 1990. Members of Donald Trump's own political party tonight searching for details on the president's agreement with Iran. Many wondering what the U.S. gave in exchange.
6: Still unclear what kind of financial reward Iran has been promised. The Wall Street Journal reports the agreement allows Iran to start selling oil immediately. Trump's former ambassador to the UN, Nikki Haley, posting, if this is true, Iran wins.
2: ABC's Rachel Scott. 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
7: This is your News in One. Reporting for AFN Europe, I'm Airman First Class Alexandra Dale. Exercise Baltic Operations, or BALT Ops, is underway in the Baltic Sea as 20 NATO ally ships departed from the port of Gdynia, Poland. The annual naval exercise serves to demonstrate deterrence capabilities and strengthen combined response procedures, critical to preserving freedom of navigation and security within the region. Participants will train in a variety of mission areas, reinforcing readiness across air, sea, and cyber domains within the Baltic region. Vice Commander of U.S. Naval Forces Europe and Africa, U.S. 6th Fleet, Rear Admiral Jason Nadehorsky says through BALT Ops, participants actively train in a real-world environment to prevent potential conflicts, showcasing a unified commitment to deterrence and defense. That was your News in One. I'm Airman First Class Alexandra Dale.
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9: Argentina's Lionel Messi in his record sixth World Cup helped them to an opening win over Algeria 3-0, scoring all three goals. Norway star Erling Haaland with two goals in the first half. His team beat Iraq 4-1. France woke up at halftime and defeated Senegal 3-1. American star Christian Pulisic is day-to-day with a calf injury. The U.S. plays Friday, a day game in Seattle against Australia. In the NHL, Vegas interim coach John Tortorella will not be back. To Major League Baseball, Philadelphia was an 8-2 winner over Miami. Kyle Schwarber hit his 25th homer that leads the majors. San Francisco and Atlanta suspended early by rain. It'll continue Wednesday afternoon. The Yankees beat up the White Sox 12-2. Ben Rice with his 20th homer. The Twins won 12-2 at Texas. Houston with 3 in the 8th beat Detroit 4-2. And the Dodgers edged Tampa Bay 1-0 on a Shohei Ohtani homer.
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Welcome back to AFN 107.3 The Eagle, where we are serving America's best. I'm your host, DJ Eminem, or by my name, MC2 Emma Burgess. Now, for this hour and my last hour, I'm going to be talking about mysteries. You know, some mysteries get solved in a matter of hours, some take years, and some remain unanswered for centuries. So, I'm going to talk about some of those, and the stories that continue to puzzle historians, archaeologists, and researchers even today. From vanished colonies to undeciphered books and lost treasures, there are still plenty of questions that nobody has been able to answer. I should also be getting another special guest for you guys. Not sure when, but hey, keep your eye out. Sorry, keep your ear out. And just wait for these beautiful things to come to you. Here is Benson Boone.

0: these beautiful things that I've got.
1: Now, one of America's oldest mysteries dates back to the late 1500s. You know, I bet you've heard of this settlement. I've learned about it since elementary school, and every year after that, right? Roanoke, the lost colony of Roanoke. So, to kind of tell a little bit about it first, it was a group of English settlers that established a colony on Roanoke Island in present-day North Carolina, and supplies were running low, so the colony's governor returned to England for help. And when he came back a few years later, the settlement was just completely abandoned. No people, no signs of a battle or any kind of struggle, and no explanation. The only clue was a single word carved into a wooden post, and that word was Croatoan. To this day, historians still debate what happened. I mean, some believe the settlers joined a nearby indigenous community, but others think that disease, famine, or conflict may have played a role. The most likely explanations are probably less dramatic than the legends, but that's part of what makes the story so fascinating, because we just might never know what happened. And now, imagine that you're that city's governor, right? And you just... you're like, hey, like, I'm gonna go get us some help really quick. Be back in a few years. Haha. You go over to England, you get the help, and then you come back, and then, like, your wife, your kids, like, everybody's just gone. You're just kind of standing there in the middle of the woods, probably, and you just see Croatoan. Like, I would be terrified out of my mind. Like, ugh, there's a reason why this is so legendary. But there's another thing that's going to be legendary as well on July 1st, right? And that is going to be our Independence Day celebration at Lanupolis Water Park. There's going to be a special appearance by Gym Class Heroes, and I know I would love to go. So you should too. And entrance tickets are required, so make sure that you're getting them from the Anchor and Community Rec, and you can get these tickets between now and June 30th. Now, free transportation will also be offered from base, so don't worry about driving. Now, going back to Roanoke, if I was that governor, right, I would probably be really lost and really confused, and I don't know. I think my dreams would be pretty broken, just like Green Day's.

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1: I may look like a regular NSA pseudobase sailor, but I'm also a pretty introspective guy. I'm extremely self-aware, probably more self-aware than others. Still, I do wonder how others perceive me. Do they see me as the dreamy?
2: Hey, bud, you boots unbloused.
1: Aw, oh, dang.
2: Honestly, you could use a haircut, too. 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
1: Yeah, I'll check that out. I'll fix myself up. Wasn't really paying attention in boot camp.
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Have you ever heard about a book that's been studied for over a century and still hasn't been able to be translated? Well, I have, and I will be telling you all about it. But here is Somber.

0: Right. So, I know I said I was going to talk about, you know, the book, but I have my friend here,
1: Brittany Thomas from Work Fleet and Family Support Center. I'm the Work and Family Life Coordinator there.
0: All right. And now, so what are you here for?
1: I'm here because I want to let everyone know about our TAP training that is happening next week, as well as some special people who we have coming to support us here at NSA Suda Bay. So next week we are having our TAP training, which is for any service members who are retiring or separating. But I'm also having a VA representative on base next week. I'm a Department of Labor representative and a personal finance manager. So they'll be here to support everyone at our installation, and that is really exciting news.
0: All right. Now, who can all go to this?
1: So for the TAP training, service members who are separating or retiring within the next 2 years, okay, you are able to do TAP multiple times. It is a lot of information, so if you can do it multiple times, there's nothing wrong with that, because the more you know, the better. But in addition to those courses for those separating or retiring, I'm actually having some supplementary courses for everyone. Anyone can come, and those are courses around or workshops around planning the perfect PCS and the PCS process, reducing reintegration stress, home buying, saving and investing, TSP and blended retirement, VA education benefits and disability compensation. So, and then Million Dollar Sailor, which offers, it's 2 full days of just a breadth of information on finance. And it's also the prerequisite to become a CFS. So if anyone is interested in becoming a CFS, it'll be a great time to get that prerequisite of attending Million Dollar Sailor, as it's happening next Thursday and Friday.
0: All right. And then can you tell me exactly what time and where I should go for this TAPS class?
1: Absolutely. So we're going to be a few different places on the base. The actual TAP class for, again, the retirees and separatees, that's happening in the training classroom A in Building 49, Million Dollar Sailor, and that's Monday through Wednesday. The core class is Monday through Wednesday. On Thursday and Friday, both of those days, we'll also have an employment two-day training and an education two-day training. So that will be hosted. One is by the Department of Labor. The other is by the DOW, the Department of War, and it gives the information for both routes. If someone is interested in the employment route or the education route post-separating. And then additionally, Million Dollar Sailor will be taking place in the DV Lounge in the Terminal Building on Thursday and Friday. And that's from 8 to 4, you know, like 4:30. So it's like all day. Lunch happening, you know, of course, in between, but that's mm-hmm. all day. And then the other classes that I mentioned around, like the PCS and the resume interview skills, things like that, the spending plan and saving and investing, those classes are happening all day at different times, Tuesday and Wednesday, in training classroom B. So the other side. So basically everything is happening between training classroom A, training classroom B, and then

0: courses that we are having for like the TAP core curriculum and the education or employment class, the supplementary classes are, you do not have to be retiring or separating. So this is great information for anyone, even if you just, you know, joined, you just got into the service and you want to start planning for how to prepare for retirement and how to utilize your TSP to your best benefit, or how to get tips on home buying or car buying if you're interested in those things. So those are classes that anyone can attend. Literally all hands, anyone is welcome to come. And I also want to say that even if you don't have the time to do like a full workshop or class, you can still schedule a one-on-one. So if there are any questions that you've been having for a VA rep and just haven't gotten around to it or haven't been able to find one, like, this is a great time to sign up for a one-on-one with that. Or a lot of people have personal finance questions about how to set their own budget or how to deal with maybe debt that they'd already had that they're working to resolve. And so a one-on-one with the personal finance manager while they're here is a great opportunity to ask those personalized questions as well.
1: All right. Now, do you have like anything final to kind of say about this course?
0: I would say that it's not often that we get to have these people here on our base. So again, anytime that they are here, I just really want everyone to take advantage of these resources. They are very, very valuable. And if you are interested in signing up for any of the classes that I mentioned, I will be sending out an email, like a base-wide email, but also you can find me at the Fleet and Family Support Center or call me at extension 266-1688, or email me, which again, I'll be sending out an email. But again, I'm right over in Building 11 at Fleet and Family. Even if you don't get a chance to sign up ahead of time, you're still welcome to come. But of course, you know, please let me know if you're interested so that way I can just prepare in advance.
1: Alrighty. Thank you so much for coming in this morning. And you all heard it here first. If you are separating or retiring, please sign up for this course next week. And if you have any more questions, go find Brittany over in Fleet and Family.
0: Thank you.
1: Thank you. Now, older you is, you know, gonna thank you. Gonna thank your younger self for going to this course once you get out. So in honor of that, here is Younger You by Miley Cyrus.

right. So we had our special guest come on, and now I'm finally going to tell you about this untranscribable book that has had historians in a loop for decades, years. Stay tuned, because we're going to get to that. But for right now, here is Four Non-Blondes with What's Up.

right. Finally, I am talking about this untranscribable book. So imagine that you just find a book filled with strange illustrations, unfamiliar symbols, and a language that absolutely nobody can read, right? That's exactly what researchers faced with the Voynich manuscript. The manuscript dates back hundreds of years and contains page after page of mysterious writing, unusual plans, astronomical diagrams, and illustrations that don't seem to match anything else from the time period. Cryptographers, historians, linguists, and even code breakers have tried to decipher it, but to no avail. Some believe that it's written in a real but unknown language. And let's face it, we've been around for so long that that's entirely possible. Others just think that's an elaborate code, you know, like how when we were kids, we would maybe have certain like taps or like a certain fake language that we would use to secretly communicate to our friends. Could be something like that. And then a few simply think that it's just an elaborate hoax, you know, which is entirely possible because who knows? People were probably tricksters back in the day. I wouldn't know. I wasn't there. The problem is that nobody has been able to prove any theory conclusively. In a world where we can pull up almost any information instantly, it's strangely comforting to know that there are still mysteries that resist being solved. Because, let's face it, some downtime off of the internet is good for us, right? So, the person who wrote this book, if it was just a giant joke, they were having the time of their life with it. And who knows, maybe they just really liked to write, but they didn't like to share their work. So he made up his own language to, I don't know, maybe just make it so nobody else would know what he's saying in case somebody found it. I don't know, but I would be so interested to look at those books. And now, if you really like books like I do, please head down to the NWR Library because they are doing a summer reading program. And that, like, pick up those books, learn some new things, and I don't know, if you're into fantasy instead, look up a fantasy book. I don't know. But all I know is that my mind's going to be on the fact that we still just can't decode this book. So here's Paramore with Decode.

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listening to AFN 107.3 The Eagle, where we are serving America's best. I'm MC2 Emma Burgess, aka DJ Eminem, and this is it for my show. Now, I will say we've talked about some fun things, you know, and we've talked a lot about mysteries. And while some questions eventually get answered, others remain unanswered.

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1: Split on Trump-backed candidates in Georgia. I'm Sue Guzman, Fox News. It was a mixed bag for some of President Trump's picks in primary races Tuesday night. We have more from Fox's Kevin Cord.
2: Congressman Mike Collins, who gets the W over Brian Kemp-backed former football coach Derek Dooley. In the great state of Alabama, Trump endorsed Representative Barry Moore, won his runoff for the U.S. Senate against former Navy SEAL Jared Hudson. But that's not the case in the Peach State's gubernatorial contest, where successful businessman Rick Jackson beat out Trump-backed Lieutenant Governor Burt Jones. Meantime, here at the nation's capital, former council member Kenyon McDuffie and progressive council member Democratic Socialist Janice Lewis-George are in a very crowded field.
1: Still not a lot known about the U.S.-Iran peace deal that's set to be signed on Friday. We are getting word of some details that could prove problematic, though, as we hear from Fox's Alex Hogan.
3: Hezbollah releasing a statement saying it believes that Iran will not sign a final deal until the IDF withdraws all of its troops from southern Lebanon. And Iran's foreign minister is commenting on this, saying that an end to the war includes an end to the occupation. Even President Trump called on Israeli Prime Minister Benjamin Netanyahu to be more responsible about the conflict.
4: Israel's fighting Hezbollah too long, and too many people are being killed. Every time you're looking for somebody.
3: This deal has not officially been released, raising a lot of questions and concerns as to what is exactly in the agreement.
1: At least one person is dead, another wounded after a shooting at a hospital in Delaware. Wilmington police say a 23-year-old man was taken into custody in Philadelphia. Wilmington Hospital was locked down for a time that has since been lifted. 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
5: I'm Staff Sergeant Destiny Hill. In Japan, Chief Master Sergeant of the Space Force, John Bentivegna, spoke with senior non-commissioned officers of the 35th Fighter Wing at Misawa Air Base. His visit highlighted the critical role of joint service collaboration, and he shared leadership insights to help non-commissioned officers foster resiliency and mission-ready units. In Malaysia, military, civilian, and non-governmental leaders from 20 countries gathered for the third summit of the Indo-Pacific Health Alliance for Security. And in Guam, active duty and reserve airmen, sailors, and soldiers teamed up to refine Guam's cyber network and emergency radio infrastructure for a Department of War innovative readiness training program and cybersecurity training opportunity. 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I'm Staff Sergeant Destiny Hill.
0: From the Fox Sports Studios in Los Angeles, here's Steve DeSager.
6: Argentina's Lionel Messi in his record sixth World Cup helped them to an opening win over Algeria 3-0, scoring all three goals. Norway star Erling Haaland with two goals in the first half. His team beat Iraq 4-1. France woke up at halftime and defeated Senegal 3-1. American star Christian Pulisic is day-to-day with a calf injury. The U.S. plays Friday, a day game in Seattle against Australia. In the NHL, Vegas interim coach John Tortorella will not be back. To Major League Baseball, Philadelphia was an 8-2 winner over Miami. Kyle Schwarber hit his 25th homer that leads the majors. San Francisco and Atlanta suspended early by rain. It'll continue Wednesday afternoon. The Yankees beat up the White Sox 12-2. Ben Rice with his 20th homer. The Twins won 12-2 at Texas. Houston with 3 in the 8th beat Detroit 4-2. And the Dodgers edged Tampa Bay 1-0 on a Shohei Ohtani homer.
0: Yeah! AFN the Eagle.
7: Serving America's best. One track at a time.

0: Base security. What can I do for you?
1: We had an anonymous caller report a suspicious activity. You were seen hiding in the bushes.
0: Oh, that. I should have thought about how that would look. I'm glad NSA Suda Bay sailors are reporting suspicious activity to security. There's no harm in making a report.
1: That's right. If you see something, say something. What exactly were you doing?
0: Don't laugh. I saw a family of hedgehogs.
1: All right, well, we'll talk again later.
2: Yeah, I know. It's so exhausting being a celebrity. I can't go anywhere without getting noticed.
0: Excuse me.
2: Oh, here we go again. Let me call you back. Hi.
3: Hi, yeah, wow, big fan. May I take a photo?
2: No photos, please. Photography is prohibited at NSA Suda Bay, you know. If you need photos, contact public affairs. I really must go, though.
3: Ciao.
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2: Welcome to your AFN Studebay Newsstream. I'm MC3 Hannah Donahue. On June 4th, 2026, NAV Admin 136/26 was released, announcing a major expansion to the Navy COOL program. Starting right now in Phase 1, the Navy Credentialing Opportunities Online Program, better known as Navy COOL, will cover the cost for the GED, SAT, and ACT exams for eligible enlisted sailors. Then, starting October 1st, 2026, Phase 2 will officially roll out funding for graduate level and professional entrance exams. This phase includes coverage for the GRE, GMAT, LSAT, and even the MCAT. To qualify for the funding, you must get pre-approval from the Navy Credentials Program Office before you register for any of these tests. If you pay out of pocket without the official pre-approval, you will not be reimbursed. The funding is allocated strictly on a first-come, first-served basis, so you will want to act fast once you know your testing timeline. This funding is specifically designed for sailors applying for commissioning programs that require the test as part of the application package. Because of this, you will need to include a command endorsement with your pre-approval request. This policy expansion is all about reducing barriers to your education and career advancement. Navy leadership recognizes that your academic readiness directly strengthens our overall warfighting readiness. You can find free study preparation materials and

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2: From ABC News, I'm Brian Clark. Today was supposed to be the day Jake Clayton, President Trump's nominee to take over as Director of National Intelligence, faced a Senate confirmation hearing. But the president on social media announced he is delaying Clayton's nomination, now demanding that Congress pass a reauthorization of the key intelligence tool under FISA, as well as the Save America Act, which requires nationwide voter ID. Democrats had refused to vote for the FISA reauthorization when President Trump put Bill Pulte in as acting director of national intelligence. Pulte has no national intelligence experience. All of this came overseas. The president's meeting with world leaders of the G7 in France, also talking about the tentative peace deal with Iran, says ABC's Karen Hua.
3: Lawmakers from both parties are demanding formal briefings on this memorandum of understanding with Iran. Senate Democratic leader Chuck Schumer is accusing President Trump of keeping Americans in the dark after more than 100 days of war.
4: Here's what it says. Iran will never have a nuclear weapon. That's what it says. It won't have one to buy, to develop. They will not have a nuclear weapon. And I would say that's about 99.9% of what I wanted.
3: Vice President J.D. Vance says the administration may release the full text ahead of Friday's signing.
2: Oil prices falling again. Brent crude now under $80 a barrel. Overnight, a deadly plane crash in Texas.
5: The private NetJets plane crashed in Laredo just after 10 p.m. local time. Drivers on the highway capturing video of flames shooting from the wreckage. Video posted online also shows Good Samaritans helping the passengers out and trying to break the windshields with shovels to get the pilots out. Authorities have just revealed at least one person died. They say there were six people on board.
2: It's ABC's Hannah Batta. Investigators say their first clue about the alleged plot to attack the UFC fight at the White House came from the mother of one of the suspects. 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
6: This is your news in one. Reporting for AFN Europe, I'm Airman First Class Alexandra Dale. Exercise Baltic Operations, or BALT Ops, is underway in the Baltic Sea as 20 NATO ally ships departed from the port of Gdynia, Poland. The annual naval exercise serves to demonstrate deterrence capabilities and strengthen combined response procedures, critical to preserving freedom of navigation and security within the region. Participants will train in a variety of mission areas, reinforcing readiness across air, sea, and cyber domains within the Baltic region. Vice Commander of U.S. Naval Forces Europe and Africa, U.S. 6th Fleet, Rear Admiral Jason Nadehorsky says through BALT Ops, participants actively train in a real-world environment to prevent potential conflicts, showcasing a unified commitment to deterrence and defense. That was your News in One. I'm Airman First Class Alexandra Dale.
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8: Argentina's Lionel Messi in his record sixth World Cup helped him to an opening win over Algeria 3-0, scoring all three goals. Norway star Erling Haaland, two goals in the first half. His team beat Iraq 4-1. France woke up at halftime and defeated Senegal 3-1. American star Christian Pulisic is day-to-day with a calf injury. The U.S. plays Friday, a day game in Seattle against Australia. In the NHL, Vegas interim coach John Tortorella will not be back. To Major League Baseball, Philadelphia was an 8-2 winner over Miami. Kyle Schwarber hit his 25th homer that leads the majors. San Francisco and Atlanta suspended early by rain. It'll continue Wednesday afternoon. The Yankees beat up the White Sox 12-2. Ben Rice with his 20th homer. The Twins won 12-2 at Texas. Houston with 3 in the 8th beat Detroit 4-2. And the Dodgers edged Tampa Bay 1-0 on a Shohei Ohtani homer.
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0: Yeah. AFN.

0: 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I just wish there was a way I could feel a little closer to them.
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2: 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I'm MC3 Hannah Donahue. On June 4th, 2026, NAVADMIN 136/26 was released, announcing a major expansion to the Navy COOL program. Starting right now in Phase 1, the Navy Credentialing Opportunities Online Program, better known as Navy COOL, will cover the cost for the GED, SAT, and ACT exams for eligible enlisted sailors. Then, starting October 1st, 2026, Phase 2 will officially roll out funding for graduate level and professional entrance exams. This phase includes coverage for the GRE, GMAT, LSAT, and even the MCAT. To qualify for the funding, you must get pre-approval from the Navy Credentials Program Office before you register for any of these tests. If you pay out of pocket without the official pre-approval, you will not be reimbursed. The funding is allocated strictly on a first-come, first-served basis, so you will want to act fast once you know your testing timeline. This funding is specifically designed for sailors applying for commissioning programs that require the test as part of the application package. Because of this, you will need to include a command endorsement with your pre-approval request. This policy expansion is all about reducing barriers to your education and career advancement. Navy leadership recognizes that your academic readiness directly strengthens our overall warfighting readiness. You can find free study preparation materials and practice tests through the Department of War MWR Digital Library, as well as through military.tutor.com. For detailed eligibility rules, registration links, or to submit your pre-approval request, head over to the Navy COOL website today. That's all for your AFN Sudebay Newsstream. I'm MC3 Hannah Donahue. 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

0: 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Stand up, reach your arms up, and take a quick stretch break with me. That feels a lot better, doesn't it? Remember to take care of yourself. Even just a few seconds can make a big difference.
1: 7, 8, 9, 10. Ooh. 2 minute rest. Again, and again, and again, and again. Tired of your routine? And again. And again.
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0: meetings with the leaders of Egypt and then India. I'm Dave Anthony, Fox News. That's on President Trump's agenda this morning as he winds down his trip to France to the G7 summit with a big focus on the U.S.-Iran deal. Vice President Vance tells Fox.
1: People are going to see what's in this agreement very soon. Friday, of course, is the formal signing ceremony and the kickoff of these negotiations.
0: Vance will be in Switzerland for that. Fox's Aisha Hosni's in Geneva.
2: Some details of the deal are coming out now. The Wall Street Journal reports this. The U.S. will allow Iran to immediately begin selling oil and fuel under the deal to end the war, offering Tehran an early financial incentive to wind down the conflict. That is going to concern a lot of Iran hawks.
0: The deal intends to fully allow shipping through the Strait of Hormuz, extends the ceasefire 60 days, and allows for more nuclear negotiations. Potentially complicating things, Israel continues to attack Hezbollah in Lebanon.
3: Last night, the IRGC command issued a new warning that if Israel continues to strike Hezbollah in Lebanon, that there will be a response from the Iranians. There are also reports of drone attacks toward commercial shipping vessels in the Strait of Hormuz. And so a lot of moving parts here and real questions about if the agreement can hold.
0: Fox's Trey Yingston, Tel Aviv. Some in Congress won't like this. President Trump posted on Truth Social a few hours ago. He's canceled today's Senate hearing for Jay Clayton, his nominee for Director of National Intelligence, keeping in place the acting DNI many lawmakers oppose, claiming Bill Pulte's unqualified. A Trump-backed Republican takes a step toward the Senate in Georgia. Congressman Mike Collins won a Republican runoff, beating Derek Dooley. Try to unseat Democratic Senator John Ossoff in November.
4: I'm going to work hard. I'm going to get the job done. By the way, I'm going to come home. We don't need more career politicians.
0: But another Republican the president endorsed in Georgia, Burt Jones, lost a runoff for governor, defeated by Rick Jackson. Trump-backed Republicans in two other states won Senate nominations. Congressman Kevin Hearn in Oklahoma, Barry Moore in Alabama. 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
6: I'm Staff Sergeant Destiny Hill. In Japan, Chief Master Sergeant of the Space Force, John Bentivegna, spoke with senior non-commissioned officers of the 35th Fighter Wing at Misawa Air Base. His visit highlighted the critical role of joint service collaboration, and he shared leadership insights to help non-commissioned officers foster resiliency and mission-ready units. In Malaysia, military, civilian, and non-governmental leaders from 20 countries gathered for the third summit of the Indo-Pacific Health Alliance for Security. And in Guam, active duty and reserve airmen, sailors, and soldiers teamed up to refine Guam's cyber network and emergency radio infrastructure for a Department of War innovative readiness training program and cybersecurity training opportunity. This has been your Pacific Pulse. I'm Staff Sergeant Destiny Hill.
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7: Argentina's Lionel Messi in his record sixth World Cup helped them to an opening win over Algeria 3-0, scoring all three goals. Norway star Erling Haaland with two goals in the first half. His team beat Iraq 4-1. France woke up at halftime and defeated Senegal 3-1. American star Christian Pulisic is day-to-day with a calf injury. The U.S. plays Friday, a day game in Seattle against Australia. In the NHL, Vegas interim coach John Tortorella will not be back. To Major League Baseball, Philadelphia was an 8-2 winner over Miami. Kyle Schwarber hit his 25th homer that leads the majors. San Francisco and Atlanta suspended early by rain. It'll continue Wednesday afternoon. The Yankees beat up the White Sox 12-2. Ben Rice with his 20th homer. The Twins won 12-2 at Texas. Houston with 3 in the 8th beat Detroit 4-2. And the Dodgers edged Tampa Bay 1-0 on a Shohei Ohtani homer.

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2: Yeah, boy!
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4: Dang, son! 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
2: 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Like this PS5, boy!
4: Oh, man! Where they at, big dog?
2: Right here at NSA Sudabe, Building 49, boy! Yo quiero dinero.
5: About the people who serve in our classrooms. 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
3: Welcome to your AFN Suna Bay News Stream. I'm MC3, Curtis Burdick. Sailors who are new to the fleet have the opportunity to learn and have a head start to their naval career. This opportunity is the first-term sailor workshop. Interior Communications Specialist First Class Phoenicia Bell, Command Career Counselor for the AFN Europe region, speaks more about the workshop.
4: The first-term sailor workshop is a course for sailors who are new to the Navy. It covers basic Navy knowledge on a wide range of topics, such as career planning, pay advancement, and education benefits. A few other things we cover are reenlistments, extensions, special programs, commissioning programs, and things of that nature. It better prepares sailors for their naval career by providing them a bit of insight.
3: Bell also speaks on eligibility for sailors wanting to take part in the workshop.
4: It's open to all Navy sailors. Whereas first-term sailors is more of a requirement for them. They are required to complete this course within 6 months of reporting to their first duty station. It's available to everyone, but it's really targeted to the first-term sailors.
3: While the course is basic, it is a stepping stone for sailors to learn more and grow in their naval career.
4: I would hope that sailors walk away with more questions because this is such a basic course. I think that a level of follow-up self-education is very important. So I hope that I touch on at least one topic that would intrigue someone to want to know more and then like go and find the information or seek out more information on that specific topic.
3: Sailors wanting to participate in these workshops can reach out to the Command Career Counselor to join. For updates, follow us on Facebook at facebook.com/AFN107.3 and download the AFN Go app to listen to us no matter where you are. That's all for your AFN Suna Bay News Stream. I'm MC3, Curtis Burdick.
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1: 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What's up with you?
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1: Okay, I get it. 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

0: Mark, President Trump continues to express optimism about the agreement to end the war with Iran. He told reporters in France it will mean good things for oil prices.
1: With the settlement where you're not going to have a nuclear weapon and then we bring them down on top of that, then I think oil prices might get lower than where they were before the war.
0: But the exact details of the agreement are still largely a mystery. So Senate Minority Leader Chuck Schumer said that lawmakers need to be filled in.
2: I am calling on Donald Trump to hold a classified Gang of Eight meeting to disclose this so-called MOU, this memo of understanding.
0: Could be a challenging day for Senate Republicans after President Trump announced that he is going to delay Jay Clayton's nomination to serve as Director of National Intelligence. That means Acting Chief Bill Pulte is going to remain in place. Republicans and Democrats have objected to Pulte's lack of national security background. The man President Trump endorsed for the Republican Senate race in Georgia prevailed in Tuesday's primary. Congressman Mike Collins will face Sean Ossoff in November, but Rick Jackson won the Republican gubernatorial primary. The billionaire did not have the backing of President Trump or Governor Brian Kemp, but said afterwards,
3: "This campaign was never about me. It was always been about the people of Georgia, especially those who feel unheard by the powerful. Tonight belongs to you."
0: Lionel Messi scored a hat trick in Argentina's 3-0 win over Algeria in Kansas City. It pushed Messi into a tie for the all-time World Cup goals record. Communities across the country are experiencing the World Cup. That includes Lawrence, Kansas, which serves as Algeria's home base. And local artist Stan Hurd constructed a large flag.
4: "We are so excited about just being a small footnote to this larger story of how FIFA and the World Cup, it's not about football, it's about culture."
5: This day in Army history, June 28, 1778, the Battle of Monmouth took place during the Revolutionary War. After evacuating Philadelphia on June 18, British General Sir Henry Clinton marched 10,000 soldiers to New York City. General Washington's Continental Army followed closely behind. On the morning of June 28, the American advance guard under Major General Charles Lee attacked Clinton's rear guard at Monmouth, New Jersey. He failed to press his early advantage, and Clinton ordered a counterattack. A confused American retreat began. Washington hurried forward and met Lee moving away from the battle. Washington relieved him from command, halted the retreat, and rallied the army, repulsing four enemy assaults. Although a tactical draw, the Continental Army demonstrated it could fight on equal terms. For more information about the Army's proud history, go to history.army.mil.
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7: Argentina's Lionel Messi in his record sixth World Cup helped them to an opening win over Algeria 3-0, scoring all three goals. Norway star Erling Haaland with two goals in the first half. His team beat Iraq 4-1. France woke up at halftime and defeated Senegal 3-1. American star Christian Pulisic is day-to-day with a calf injury. The U.S. plays Friday, a day game in Seattle against Australia. In the NHL, Vegas interim coach John Tortorella will not be back. To Major League Baseball, Philadelphia was an 8-2 winner over Miami. Kyle Schwarber hit his 25th homer. That leads the majors. San Francisco and Atlanta suspended early by rain. It'll continue Wednesday afternoon. The Yankees beat up the White Sox 12-2. Ben Rice with his 20th homer. The Twins won 12-2 at Texas. Houston with 3 in the 8th beat Detroit 4-2. And the Dodgers edged Tampa Bay 1-0 on a Shohei Ohtani homer.

afternoon, y'all. I'm MC2 Justin Stack, a.k.a. DJ Stacks. You're listening to Eagle on 107.3 at AFN. Suda Bay, coming up next, we're going to get into that weather report. You know how I like to do it. It is hot outside. But first, we got to play you a little All Too Well by your good old pal, Taylor Swift.

let's get into that weather report. It is 77 degrees Fahrenheit out there right now. 8 miles an hour of gust. It is completely sunny tonight. It's going to be nice. 70 degrees, low clouds, pretty much clear skies. It's going to be nice for a little walk out there, but be careful. UV index for the rest of this week is going to be about a 10, and that is hot. So put on that sunscreen and say, stay safe. Also, tomorrow is going to be 83 degrees Fahrenheit. Friday, 81 degrees Fahrenheit. Saturday, 81. And Sunday, 82 degrees Fahrenheit. 80s all week and sunny. Not a drop of rain in sight. Would you believe that? That is awesome. Well, it's actually not hard to believe for the summer here in Crete. So, like I said, remember to get out there, enjoy that sunshine, and take care of yourself. Put on that sunscreen. It is hot. Those UV rays will catch up to you very quickly. Also, if you want to learn more about some of that summer safety, head on over to the safety office on base. Mr. Breitenstein is an awesome guy. He will teach you anything you need to know, whether it's summer grilling, how to stay safe with that, or just general safety tips overall. He is your one-stop shop, and he says, come on, reach out to him. So there, y'all, that's our weather report. Here's Kill Bill by SZA.

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7: My name is Aloria, and you are listening to The Eagle.

All right, y'all, on this very day, 1815, a long time ago, ships of the squadron commanded by Commodore Stephen Decatur Jr. engage and capture the Algerian frigate Mashuda, killing 30 of its crew, including Algerian Admiral Rais Hammida, and capturing more than 406 Algerian soldiers. Also on this very day in 1965, not as long ago, in the first confirmed air-to-air kills of enemy aircraft during the Vietnam War, two F-4B Phantom II aircraft of the VF-21 from the carrier Midway. Y'all know Midway, come on. Shoot down two North Vietnamese MiG-17s with Sidewinder air-to-air missiles. Last but not least, on 1981, on this very day, the return of James K. Polk, SSBN 645, to its base in Charleston, South Carolina, marks the completion of the 2000th deterrent patrol conducted by U.S. Navy Fleet Ballistic Missile Submarines. That's kind of crazy. Like, it's been over 40 years and we've been still patrolling. I wonder how many we are on now. Maybe 4,000, maybe 5,000. Who knows? But that's quite a historic milestone. Now, if y'all want to read more about some naval history, head on over to the library on base. Also, they have a bunch of fun events coming up, so grab yourself a Discover magazine at any of the NWR facilities on base. They have a lot of fun stuff coming up for you guys this June, so don't miss it.

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3: Welcome to your AFN Suna Bay News Stream. I'm MC3, Curtis Burdick. Sailors who are new to the fleet have the opportunity to learn and have a head start to their naval career. This opportunity is the first term sailor workshop. Interior Communications Specialist First Class Phoenicia Bell

0: workshop.
1: It's open to all Navy sailors, whereas first-term sailors is more of a requirement for them. They are required to complete this course within 6 months of reporting to their first duty station. It's available to everyone, but it's really targeted to the first-term sailors.
0: While the course is basic, it is a stepping stone for sailors to learn more and grow in their naval career.
1: I would hope that sailors walk away with more questions, because this is such a basic course. I think that a level of follow-up self-education is very important. So I hope that I touch on at least one topic that would intrigue someone to want to know more, and then like go and find the information or seek out more information on that specific topic.
0: Sailors wanting to participate in these workshops can reach out to the Command Career Counselor to join. For updates, follow us on Facebook at facebook.com/AFN107.3 and download the AFN Go app to listen to us no matter where you are. That's all for your AFN Studebay news stream. I'm MC3, Curtis Burdick.

All right, y'all, let's get into that science break. I know how much you guys love science, and this one is a interesting one. Scientists learned, excuse me, not learned, they turned red lettuce green, and something surprising actually happened. Now, in the study, researchers used genome editing to switch off the gene responsible for producing that. Also, that was involved in a critical step just before the anthocyanins are formed in red lettuce. Once this gene was disabled then, the plants no longer produced the characteristic of red pigmentation. Further analysis of the red lettuce, the lettuce revealed another important change. Levels of several flavonoids actually increased, including quercetin. The findings suggest that blocking anthocyanin production redirected the plant's biochemical activity towards the buildup of these other compounds with the flavonoid biosynthesis pathway. Now, if you're a scientist, you definitely know what that means, but I'm going to leave that to them. Now, no major impact on plant growth when they changed the plant from red to green. Despite the significant changes in the pigment and flavonoid composition, the modified lettuce showed no meaningful reduction in growth. This result suggests that it may be possible to alter the balance of flavonoids in lettuce by encouraging the accumulation of precursor compounds. Now, researchers have not yet directly compared the modified plants with the conventional green lettuce, but red lettuce is already known for its high level of polyphenol production. As a result, this strategy could offer a promising way to develop lettuce varieties with a customized functional component. The researchers also noted that the flavonoid production is highly sensitive to environmental conditions, including light intensity and temperature, because plant factories allow growers to carefully control these factors. The findings may help support the development of specialized lettuce varieties optimized for indoor cultivation systems. Well, there you have it, science. I didn't even understand half of what they were trying to say there, but hey, that's okay. Long story short, from what I picked up, is that they changed the color of lettuce, and they're going to learn a lot more on how they can grow indoors and increase those flavonoids in the plants. Good old GMO. I'm not sure how you guys feel about GMOs, but I'm not a big proponent of them. But hey, you do you. Speaking of maybe some different, not lettuce, but some different food, donuts. Yes, you heard that right. Saturday on base at the next Donuts with Dads. Come on down and support. You don't even have to be a dad or have a family or whatever. Just come on down and support Father's Day and grab yourself some free donuts at the next in memory of Father's Day, of course. It's a great way to celebrate Father's Day, especially at a free event where you can socialize and have a lot of fun. Down at the next, that's going to be happening starting at 11 a.m. this Saturday at the next Donuts with Dad. Be there. Or B Square here is running up that hill with Kate Bush.

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0: Sure thing. Heart attack special coming up.
1: What?
0: All that fried and fatty food isn't good for your heart or body.
1: Well, on second thought, I'll just eat at the galley. They got that color system to help me make those healthy choices.
2: Planet Earth. It is made of water. About 71% of the surface, to be exact. As the summer begins, so does dehydration. Luckily, with Earth so rich in H2O, one mustn't forget to drink water in the summer months, or they shall face consequences such as heat stroke or serious heat-related illnesses.

Alright, y'all, that's the end of this hour. MC2 Justin Stack, aka DJ Stacks. 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Now, don't go anywhere. We still got three more hours left of the radio show, but I gotta play you a song, of course. Here is Father Figure by George Michael. Also, don't forget to download the AFN Now and Go apps while you're at it. They're on the Apple and Android stores today. Why not get that free TV or free music streaming, whatever you want, all at your fingertips.

0: sitting next to Egypt's leader at the G7 summit in France. President Trump also warned Iran,
1: if they don't behave, we'll go right back to dropping bombs right smack in the middle of their head.
0: The president also insists the U.S. would not invest a dime in Iran, and the agreement that will be signed Friday will fully reopen oil and other shipping in the Strait of Hormuz.
1: And the market has gone wild, and oil has come tumbling down.
0: As for critics of the deal, the president says,
1: you know, the stupid people want to have a worldwide depression.
0: Also at the summit, G7 leaders have pledged more military and financial support for Ukraine in the war against Russia. We're learning more about the plot the FBI thwarted to attack the UFC Freedom 250 event at the White House Sunday night. 5 people under arrest, 18 others being investigated.
2: They're facing multiple charges, including conspiracy to commit murder. Investigators say the plot called for drones to drop explosives, which would then trigger a massive evacuation toward a pre-staged sniper team. Then a second wave of attackers would breach the White House gates. The mother of one of the alleged suspects, Tyson Proper, contacted authorities over concerns about her son's recent behavior, firearm purchases, and his communications with people he met online. Her call to investigators ultimately led to Tyson's arrest and help foil the plot.
0: Fox's Todd Pyro. When in a loss for President Trump in Georgia, the Republican he backed won a Senate primary runoff. Congressman Mike Collins beat Derek Dooley.
3: Hey, y'all know what the mission is. It's to put a Republican in that seat and get rid of that John Ossoff in November. Return this seat to the people of Georgia.
0: But another Republican the president endorsed in Georgia, Burt Jones, lost a runoff for governor. He was defeated by Rick Jackson. Trump-backed Republicans won Senate primaries in 2 other states. Congressman Kevin Hern in Oklahoma and Barry Moore in Alabama. 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
6: Argentina's Lionel Messi in his record 6th World Cup helped them to an opening win over Algeria 3-0, scoring all 3 goals. Norway star Erling Haaland with 2 goals in the first half. His team beat Iraq 4-1. France woke up at halftime and defeated Senegal 3-1. American star Christian Pulisic is day-to-day with a calf injury. The U.S. plays Friday, a day game in Seattle against Australia. In the NHL, Vegas interim coach John Tortorella will not be back. To Major League Baseball, Philadelphia was an 8-2 winner over Miami. Kyle Schwarber hit his 25th homer. That leads the majors. San Francisco and Atlanta suspended early by rain. It'll continue Wednesday afternoon. The Yankees beat up the White Sox 12-2. Ben Rice with his 20th homer. The Twins won 12-2 at Texas. Houston with 3 in the 8th beat Detroit 4-2. And the Dodgers edged Tampa Bay 1-0 on a Shohei Ohtani homer.
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afternoon, y'all. 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DJ Stacks. 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Hope y'all are having a great day today. It is hot, 77 degrees Fahrenheit out there. And coming up next, we're going to talk about the benefits of Russian twists, so don't go anywhere. But first, here's Baby Doll by Dominic Fike.

0: 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It's a large fry burger with everything on it and extra large Coke.
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0: Well, on second thought, I'll just eat at the galley. They got that color system to help me make those healthy choices.
2: Planet Earth. 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Luckily, with Earth so rich in H2O, one mustn't forget to drink water in the summer months, or they shall face consequences such as heat stroke or serious heat-related illnesses.
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9: What you doing out here in the boneyard, cowboy? 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
10: Ain't got no choice, partner. I never renewed my base vehicle pass. Until I get her inspected and right my wrongs, I'll be walking that long, dusty trail.
11: All right, y'all, sorry. We are back. Had a little bit of technical difficulties, but no worries whatsoever. We're going to talk a little bit about the benefits of Russian twists for rotational core strength. So Russian twists are done sitting with knees bent, leaning back slightly, and rotating your torso side to side, often holding a weight, of course. They target the obliques and a lot of other things in your core, of course, but they are great for athletes and anyone wanting better functional strength. You can just do 12 to 15 reps per side and 3 sets, maybe more if you are a little bit above that beginner and intermediate phase in your workout. Also, I think this movement feels dynamic and effective. I incorporated them into my routine, and I definitely noticed the improvement in rotational strength. And I know that's something that gets overlooked a lot, especially in your workouts. So try to switch up your routine, and if you want to learn more, head on over to the MWR Fitness Center on base, where they have a lot of great representatives. Just for you guys, you can get a free session, free personal trainer. Why not schedule an hour? Head on over there and better yourself and get your workout routine up to date. Now, here is Dark Thoughts by Lil Tecca.

All right, let's get into it. So we're going to talk about the psychology of the sunk cost. Sunk cost. Fallacy. There we go. Fallacy. That's the word I was looking for. The sunk cost fallacy. That's such a tongue twister, isn't it? It is the tendency to continue with something because we've already invested time, money, or effort, even when it's no longer the best choice. We just start making bad choices. And it affects careers, relationships, and investments. Recognizing it helps us make better decisions based on future value rather than the past costs. Have you ever stuck with something too long just because you've already put so much into it? Understanding this concept can save you a lot of frustration. Now, I've learned to catch myself, and it's improved my choices, certainly. So that's the psychology of the sunk cost fallacy. Make sure you're paying attention to your thoughts and kind of going through the day and thinking like, hey, what happened? Like, if something went wrong, what happened? Maybe it was a sunk cost fallacy. If you didn't know about it, well, now you do. Maybe not in the same realm of the sunk cost fallacy. Tongue twister. This Saturday, there is a fun event happening, and I really, really want to promote it for you guys. Come get some free donuts at the Next with Donuts with Dad, or Dads with Donuts, however you want to pronounce that one. But you don't have to have a dad or family or anyone to be there with you. You can just head on over and enjoy some donuts and celebrate Father's Day. What a great way to celebrate. And also, it's going to be starting 11 a.m. and it's going to last until 1. So you have plenty of time to head on over there. You don't have to wake up too early for that. So no worries. Head on over to the Next this Saturday. Excuse me. Yeah, this Saturday, 11 a.m. to 1 p.m. Here's Eye of the Tiger by Survivor.

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3: Welcome to your AFN Soon to Be News Stream. I'm MC3, Curtis Burdick. Sailors who are new to the fleet have the opportunity to learn and have a head start to their naval career. This opportunity is the First Term Sailor Workshop. Interior Communications Specialist First Class Venetia Bell, Command Career Counselor for the AFN Europe Region, speaks more about the workshop.
4: The First Term Sailor Workshop is a course for sailors who are new to the Navy. It covers basic Navy knowledge on a wide range of topics, such as career planning, pay advancement, and education benefits. Few other things we cover are re-enlistments, extensions, special programs, commissioning programs, and things of that nature. It better prepares sailors for their naval career by providing them a bit of insight.
3: Bell also speaks on eligibility for sailors wanting to take part in the workshop.
4: It's open to all Navy sailors, whereas first-term sailors is more of a requirement for them. They are required to complete this course within 6 months of reporting to their first duty station. It's available to everyone, but it's really targeted to the first-term sailors.
3: While the course is basic, it is a stepping stone for sailors to learn more and grow in their naval career.
4: I will hope that sailors walk away with more questions because this is such a basic course. I think that a level of follow-up self-education is very important. So I hope that I touch on at least one topic that would intrigue someone to want to know more and then like go and find the information or seek out more information on that specific topic.
3: Sailors wanting to participate in these workshops can reach out to the Command Career Counselor to join. For updates, follow us on Facebook at facebook.com/AFN107.3 and download the AFN Go app to listen to us no matter where you are.

All right, y'all, coming up next, the legend of the Michigan Dogman. I am a resident of Michigan, and I grew up there, so I got to tell you all about this one.

legend of the Michigan Dogman. For decades, people in Michigan have reported sightings of a large, wolf-like creature that walks just on two legs. Descriptions include glowing eyes, powerful build, and howls that almost sound like human. Stories date back to the 19th century with a surge of sightings in the 80s and 90s. Some people believe it's a werewolf-type creature or an undiscovered animal. Have you ever heard of a regional monster story from your hometown that keeps on coming back? Well, I, to this day, still keep hearing about the Michigan Dogman, and it continues to fascinate and frighten locals. Now, my theory on this, it is a bear, because there are bears in northern Michigan, and we both know bears do step on 2 feet sometimes when they're getting that honey or whatever they're doing, those creepy bears. But you never know. You never know. There is Bigfoot and a bunch of other cryptids out there, so you better be careful. Also, growing up, when I was maybe about 6 or 7 years old, my grandpa, they had us go on a Snape hunt, and it was like another cryptid creature, and we'd go out at night at, like, you know, 10 o'clock when it's pitch black and the moon's out and it's all scary and you're young, just put it that way, and we were hunting for the Snape monster, whatever the Snape, not snake, Snape, and we never found it, but it sure was spooky at the time, especially being that young. I'm curious, I am really curious though, when will this Dogman ever turn up? And speaking of which, maybe you'll see a cryptid when you head on to the Platanias beach trip. Well, I hope not. I hope you're not seeing any crazy stuff at the beach trip. On June 20th, sign up for this. It's $5. They're going to give you transportation from base, and you just got to bring that extra money for lunch. Now register in the Liberty Center. I think today or tomorrow is the last day to sign up for this, so definitely sign up for that Platanias beach trip. It's going to be an all-day event. Once again, that's $5. Call 266-1354 or head on over to Liberty Center. Space is limited, y'all, so take advantage of that $5 trip while you're at it. Why not treat yourself to a beach trip?

0: Dang, you live like this? What were you cooking in here, fish heads?
1: You wouldn't go to someone's house and act like this.
0: Nice curtains.
1: We are guests of our host country and representing the United States. 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
0: Hey.
2: Hey, it's me, the sun.
0: Oh, yeah, I know. What's up?
2: Listen, Danny, I know we spent too much time together and you got burned last time, but I think it could work out, you know?
0: You really hurt me. My skin was peeling for days.
2: Yeah, but this time there'll be clouds out.
0: You said that last time and I still got burned. Clouds block visible light, but not UV rays. I just can't do this anymore, son. I'm blocking you.
2: But...
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1: All right, y'all, that's the end of the show. I'm MC2 Justin Stack, a.k.a. DJ Stacks. 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Hope y'all like the show, and go ahead and enjoy that nice 77-degree weather.

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2: From ABC News, I'm Brian Clark. Lawmakers are asking for more details about what's in the agreement with Iran to end the war. It's set to be signed Friday at the G7 in France. President Trump says most people are happy with the deal. He also issued another threat.
3: If I don't like it, if they don't behave, we'll go right back to dropping bombs right smack in the middle of their head.
2: From France, he also threw down the gauntlet to Congress on a series of intelligence issues, as ABC's Rachel Scott explains.
4: The president says he's also delaying the nomination of Jay Clayton to serve as the director of national intelligence until his other judicial nominees get through. Clayton was scheduled to start his confirmation hearings today. This means that Bill Pulte, a man with no intelligence experience, will be serving in that role for now. Republicans are no fan of Pulte. The president knows that, and now he's using it as leverage.
2: The Justice Department says the purported plot to attack the White House over the weekend underscores the need for a new ballroom, as ABC Stephen Portnoy explains.
5: The overnight filing to the D.C. Circuit Appeals Court has the Justice Department arguing the plot to attack the UFC fight with drones and snipers is exactly the kind of threat the ballroom project would protect against. The Secret Service's deputy director has said despite the plot, the UFC event was never at risk. But the Justice Department says the plot underscores the need for a drone port and sniper nests on the roof of the ballroom.
2: An appeals court considering a lower court's order that halted construction. Infant deaths in the U.S. fell to their lowest recorded rate, says ABC's Jim Ryan.
6: Medical advances and public health campaigns get much of the credit for the drop in infant deaths. The CDC reported 5.4 deaths per 1,000 live births last year. As low as the number is, it's more than twice the rate of some other industrialized nations.
2: Shoppers spent more in May, retail sales up by 0.9%. That's better than expected. The Federal Reserve will decide if it's changing interest rates today. You're listening.
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8: I'm Staff Sergeant Destiny Hill. 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In Malaysia, military, civilian, and non-governmental leaders from 20 countries gathered for the third summit of the Indo-Pacific Health Alliance for Security. And in Guam, active duty and reserve airmen, sailors, and soldiers teamed up to refine Guam's cyber network and emergency radio infrastructure for a Department of War innovative readiness training program and cybersecurity training opportunity. 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I'm Staff Sergeant Destiny Hill.
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9: Argentina's Lionel Messi, his record sixth World Cup, helped him to an opening win over Algeria 3-0, scoring all three goals. Norway star Erling Haaland with two goals in the first half. His team beat Iraq 4-1. France woke up at halftime and defeated Senegal 3-1. American star Christian Pulisic is day-to-day with a calf injury. The U.S. plays Friday, a day game in Seattle against Australia. In the NHL, Vegas interim coach John Tortorella will not be back. To Major League Baseball, Philadelphia was an 8-2 winner over Miami. Kyle Schwarber hit his 25th homer that leads the majors. San Francisco and Atlanta suspended early by rain. It'll continue Wednesday afternoon. The Yankees beat up the White Sox 12-2. Ben Rice with his 20th homer. The Twins won 12-2 at Texas. Houston with 3 in the 8th beat Detroit 4-2. And the Dodgers edged Tampa Bay 1-0 on a Shohei Ohtani.

0: use disorder is the most common addiction among U.S. military veterans. Almost 35% of Navy sailors are engaged in binge drinking. Some warning signs of alcohol abuse can include blackouts, memory loss, bloodshot eyes, poor judgment, or even mood swings. If you find yourself or one of your shipmates dealing with alcohol abuse, contact DAPA at 266-1359. Again, 266-1359.
1: Excuse me, mister. I saw you finally got caught by the sheriff. What'd you do this time?
2: I done a lot of bad things. Things I regret. Things I can't talk about.
1: What'd you do, mister?
2: The worst thing a man can do here in Sudo. Left trash in the barracks laundry room. That's why I'm going down for life.
1: But it's so easy not to do. The trash can's behind the anchor ain't but a minute's walk.
2: I know. I ain't nothing but a fool. A trash-throwing, rule-breaking fool.
3: 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On June 12, 1987, President Ronald Reagan delivered a historical Brandenburg Gate speech.
4: Mr. Gorbachev, open this gate. Mr. Gorbachev, tear down this wall.
3: This has been this week's Reflective Moments of America's Military. Stay tuned for more next week.
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3: Welcome to your AFN Zuna Bay News Stream. I'm MC3, Curtis Burdick. Sailors who are new to the fleet have the opportunity to learn and have a head start to their naval career. This opportunity is the first-term sailor workshop. Interior Communications Specialist First Class Phoenicia Bell, Command Career Counselor for the AFN Europe Region, speaks more about the workshop.
4: The first-term sailor workshop is a course for sailors who are new to the Navy. It covers basic Navy knowledge on a wide range of topics, such as career planning, pay advancement, and education benefits. A few other things we cover are re-enlistments, extensions, special programs, commissioning programs, and things of that nature. It better prepares sailors for their naval career by providing them a bit of insight.
3: Bell also speaks on eligibility for sailors wanting to take part in the workshop.
4: It's open to all Navy sailors. Whereas first-term sailors is more of a requirement for them. They are required to complete this course within 6 months of reporting to their first duty station. It's available to everyone, but it's really targeted to the first-term sailors.
3: While the course is basic, it is a stepping stone for sailors to learn more and grow in their naval career.
4: I will hope that sailors walk away with more questions because this is such a basic course. I think that a level of follow-up self-education is very important. So I hope that I touch on at least one topic that would intrigue someone to want to know more and then like go and find the information or seek out more information on that specific topic.
3: Sailors wanting to participate in these workshops can reach out to the Command Career Counselor to join. For updates, follow us on Facebook at facebook.com/AFN107.3 and download the AFN Go app to listen to us no matter where you are. That's all for your AFN Studebay News Stream. I'm MC3, Curtis Burdick.

0: Hey, look, a fortune teller. I want to know my future.
1: I am Madame Alejandrinda, and I know what your future holds. I see dark times in your near future.
0: Wait, what? What are you talking about?
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2: That was so fun. 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We got so many free shots.
3: Yeah, I'm so drunk.
2: Wait, did you see that?
3: See what?
2: It feels like someone's watching.
3: I don't see anyone. You're really drunk.
2: 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I guess it was nothing.
4: They will see you before you see them. Cops are cracking down on drinking and driving. Sue DeBay, is it really worth the risk? 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

0: and celebrating the USA. Heat Wave is where all of that comes together. The music hits, the crowd's electric, and yeah, there might be a few fireworks too. Heat Wave is coming. Are you ready? From the Fox Sports Studios in Los Angeles, here's Steve DeSager.
1: Argentina's Lionel Messi in his record sixth World Cup helped them to an opening win over Algeria 3-0, scoring all three goals. Norway star Erling Haaland with two goals in the first half. His team beat Iraq 4-1. France woke up at halftime and defeated Senegal 3-1. American star Christian Pulisic is day-to-day with a calf injury. The U.S. plays Friday, a day game in Seattle against Australia. In the NHL, Vegas interim coach John Tortorella will not be back. To Major League Baseball, Philadelphia was an 8-2 winner over Miami. Kyle Schwarber hit his 25th homer that leads the majors. San Francisco and Atlanta suspended early by rain. It'll continue Wednesday afternoon. The Yankees beat up the White Sox 12-2. Ben Rice with his 20th homer. The Twins won 12-2 at Texas. Houston with 3 in the 8th beat Detroit 4-2. And the Dodgers edged Tampa Bay 1-0 on a Shohei Ohtani homer.
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6: Federal newscast, the Navy Civil Service Mariners will now earn hazard pay for assignments in several regions across the Middle East as part of the Iran war. The service said Monday that the bonus pay rewards civilian maritime logistics workers who have shown unwavering dedication amid ongoing combat operations. Areas that qualify for premium pay include the Arabian Gulf, Strait of Hormuz, and Eastern Mediterranean Sea. The Senate Armed Services Committee is encouraging the Pentagon to reshape how the military prepares for future conflicts.
7: The committee's version of the fiscal 2027 defense policy bill would allow the Defense Department to establish a combatant command focused on robotic and autonomous systems. DoD officials said a four-star command dedicated to unmanned systems would provide a singular focus needed to accelerate technology integration and streamline bureaucratic acquisition hurdles. Anastasia Obis, Federal News Network.
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0: talk about.
1: When you get home from a long day at work, most times you like to unwind so you're feeling like this. 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
2: From ABC News. I'm Brian Clark. The U.S. and Iran are set to sign an agreement aimed at ending the war on Friday, right? Well, President Trump says maybe.
3: I've gone into deals that were 100% and they don't happen. I've gone into deals that there was no chance of getting them done, and it happens, and they happen easily. So you never know with deals, do you? But you're going to find out pretty soon. I think it'll be done. They want to sign.
2: He's at the G7 in France, and ABC's Karen Travers is there and says there's plenty of confusion about what's in the agreement.
4: The president has said that he doesn't want to see it publicly released until it's formally signed, and that is not scheduled to take place until Friday here in Switzerland. Remember, the president and the vice president signed this on Sunday digitally, but now the president also seems to be casting some doubts on whether the text that was signed digitally on Sunday is actually the final text.
2: A judge in New York said today Luigi Mangione is going to assert a psychiatric defense at a state murder trial in the killing of UnitedHealthcare CEO Brian Thompson. Mangione, if that succeeds, could be sent to a psychiatric facility instead of prison. Attorney and ABC legal analyst Brian Buckmeyer explains what this means for the trial.
5: The defense has to turn over all psychiatric information to the prosecution. They're going to have the ability to rebut that he had an extreme emotional disturbance at this time. It could, in a worst case scenario, delay the trial because the prosecution will say, hey, we need our own expert to evaluate this defense and see whether or not we can make arguments against it. If it doesn't delay the trial, it's going to add a whole other argument.
2: Americans are spending more. Retail sales in May were up by almost a full percentage point. Today, the Federal Reserve will announce its latest rate decision. It's expected to leave rates unchanged. The first announcement from new chair Kevin Warsh. Tropical storm Arthur has formed in the Atlantic. It is the first named storm of the Atlantic hurricane season. You're listening to ABC News.
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7: I'm Staff Sergeant Destiny Hill. 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I'm Staff Sergeant Destiny Hill.
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9: Argentina's Lionel Messi in his record sixth World Cup helped him to an opening win over Algeria 3-0, scoring all three goals. Norway star Erling Haaland with two goals in the first half. His team beat Iraq 4-1. France woke up at halftime and defeated Senegal 3-1. American star Christian Pulisic is day-to-day with a calf injury. The U.S. plays Friday, a day game in Seattle against Australia. In the NHL, Vegas interim coach John Tortorella will not be back. To Major League Baseball, Philadelphia was an 8-2 winner over Miami. Kyle Schwarber hit his 25th homer. That leads the majors. San Francisco and Atlanta suspended early by rain. It'll continue Wednesday afternoon. The Yankees beat up the White Sox 12-2. Ben Rice with his 20th homer. The Twins won 12-2 at Texas. Houston with 3 in the 8th beat Detroit 4-2. And the Dodgers edged Tampa Bay 1-0 on a Shohei Ohtani homer.
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2: What if Trump doesn't like the Iran deal? I'm Carmen Roberts, Fox News.
3: But if I don't like it, we'll go back to shooting at them, dropping bombs on their head.
2: President Trump says the memorandum of understanding states that Iran will not have a nuclear weapon, but that is what Iran has pledged since the 1970s.
3: It's a very strong deal.
2: And the U.S. and Iran plan to sign that memorandum of understanding Friday in Switzerland.
4: We're seeing leaked versions of the agreement popping up, but so far no official version from the White House. President Trump saying today that positions could change in the coming negotiations. Meanwhile, ship traffic is resuming in the Persian Gulf, although the U.S. Navy estimates it could take up to 6 months to clear the mines in the Strait of Hormuz. It's also unclear if Iran will start collecting a toll at the end of the upcoming 60-day negotiation period. In Dubai, Max Gordon, Fox News.
2: And gas and oil prices have been sliding since the tension has eased a bit. U.S. crude hovering around $77 a barrel. AAA says the national average for gas is $4.03 a gallon. That is down 13 cents in 1 week. We have our first named storm of the Atlantic hurricane season, and it is Arthur. Meteorologists believe the tropical storm Arthur, which formed in the Gulf, could make landfall along the Texas coast in the next few hours.
5: Tropical storm force winds are expected from parts of southwest Louisiana, while widespread rainfall from 5 to 10 inches, with isolated totals approaching 20 inches, could lead to significant flash flooding from Texas into the deep south.
2: Fox meteorologist Adam Klotz. And a judge sentences Rex Huerman to life in prison in New York's Gilgo Beach serial killings. One of the female victim's relatives said a million years isn't enough. 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
6: This day in Army history, June 28, 1778, the Battle of Monmouth took place during the Revolutionary War. After evacuating Philadelphia on June 18th, British General Sir Henry Clinton marched 10,000 soldiers to New York City. General Washington's Continental Army followed closely behind. On the morning of June 28th, the American advance guard under Major General Charles Lee attacked Clinton's rear guard at Monmouth, New Jersey. He failed to press his early advantage, and Clinton ordered a counterattack. A confused American retreat began. Washington hurried forward and met Lee moving away from the battle. Washington relieved him from command, halted the retreat, and rallied the army, repulsing 4 enemy assaults. Although a tactical draw, the Continental Army demonstrated it could fight on equal terms. For more information about the Army's proud history, go to history.army.mil.
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8: Argentina's Lionel Messi in his record 6th World Cup helped them to an opening win over Algeria 3-0, scoring all 3 goals. Norway star Erling Haaland with 2 goals in the first half. His team beat Iraq 4-1. France woke up at halftime and defeated Senegal 3-1. American star Christian Pulisic is day-to-day with a calf injury. The U.S. plays Friday, a day game in Seattle against Australia. In the NHL, Vegas interim coach John Tortorella will not be back. To Major League Baseball, Philadelphia was an 8-2 winner over Miami. Kyle Schwarber hit his 25th homer that leads the majors. San Francisco and Atlanta suspended early by rain. It'll continue Wednesday afternoon. The Yankees beat up the White Sox 12-2. Ben Rice with his 20th homer. The Twins won 12-2 at Texas. Houston with 3 in the 8th beat Detroit 4-2. And the Dodgers edged Tampa Bay 1-0 on a Shohei Ohtani homer.
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0: 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Watertight integrity.
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2: From ABC News, I'm Michelle Franzen. In France, President Trump holding a press conference at the G7 summit with the U.S.-Iran proposed peace deal at the center. President Trump did not disclose full details of the memo of understanding set to be signed Friday. He addressed reports that the U.S. will invest money in Iran and unfreeze billions of Iranian funds.
3: We don't have to give them anything. But some people may want to invest. Like, what are you going to do? Say you can never, ever invest in a country? I mean, it's pretty tough. I don't mind being tough, but it's pretty crazy.
2: The president also says he's confident Iran won't be able to pursue its nuclear ambitions, but the latest U.S. intel has raised some doubts.
4: The U.S. and Iran are set to kickstart detailed nuclear negotiations on Friday, but officials say American intelligence agencies predict the Iranian regime will be unlikely to make the nuclear concessions the Trump administration expects to see. The president making it plain that military action is still on the table.
3: If I don't like it, if they don't behave, we'll go right back to dropping bombs right smack in the middle of their head.
4: Shannon Kingston, ABC News, the State Department.
2: After federal authorities disrupted an alleged drone attack at Sunday's UFC event at the White House, the Justice Department now saying it bolsters the case for a secured White House ballroom.
5: The overnight filing to the D.C. Circuit Appeals Court has the Justice Department arguing the plot to attack the UFC fight with drones and snipers is exactly the kind of threat the ballroom project would protect against. The Secret Service's deputy director has said despite the plot, the UFC event was never at risk. But the Justice Department says the plot underscores the need for a drone port and sniper nests on the roof of the ballroom. The appeals court is still weighing whether it will allow a lower court's order blocking construction to take effect. Stephen Portnoy, ABC News, Washington.
2: A wildfire emergency in Washington state. More than 2,000 homes threatened near Spokane and evacuations ordered, all due to the upriver fire that began Tuesday.
6: Steer clear of predatory universities. 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Here are some things to consider when considering attendance at a for-profit university. More than half of the enrolled students drop out within 1 year. 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
7: Another full day of World Cup action, and it starts in Houston at the top of the hour as Portugal will face the Democratic Republic of Congo in Group K play. Group K wraps up tonight with Uzbekistan facing Colombia and Mexico City at 10 o'clock Eastern. England gets their World Cup underway in Group L against Croatia in Dallas at 4 o'clock Eastern time. Ghana and Panama play in Group L in Toronto at 7 o'clock Eastern time tonight. A report from ESPN says the Utah Jazz and center Walker Kessler remain apart in talks on a deal for the restricted free agent. The report says Kessler turned down a 5-year offer for $140 million from Utah. The PGA Tour and DP World Tour have joined the USGA and RNA in their efforts to roll back the golf ball. In a joint statement today, the entities agreed to set a date of January in 2030 for all levels of the sport to control distance. The Toronto Maple Leafs named Jim Hiller as their new head coach.
0: This is where the music meets the mission.
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3: 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We're going to start off with 500 one-handed push-ups. Got that?
1: Thanks anyway.
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1: Trump hails the Iran deal. I'm Carmen Roberts, Fox News. But the president says it's not final yet, as he tells reporters at the G7 summit in France.
2: They have to behave themselves. If they're not behaving, they get hit again. You know, they'll be hit again because we can do it very easily.
1: And senior U.S. officials tell the AP that the draft deal includes, among other things, protections for Lebanon's territorial integrity, along with new minimum standard for Iran's highly enriched uranium. In return, the U.S. will move to waive but not eliminate some wide-ranging sanctions against Iran once the deal is signed. Fox's Peter Doocy has more from the G7 summit.
3: I got the president to explain what the difference is between giving Iran money and unfreezing Iranian money.
2: We have taken a lot of their money, and we have their money. We have taken their money. It's not our money. It's their money, and we froze it. At a certain point in time, I guess we're going to have to give it back.
3: That's the first time that we've heard that. It obviously comes after a weeks-long embargo that was really, really straining the Iranian economy. And we are now within 48 hours or so of that changing and of billions of dollars starting to flow in possibly every day as the oil sales resume.
1: And that agreement is securing a toll-free passage of the Strait of Hormuz for only 60 days. It's set to be signed Friday in Switzerland. This is a Fox News alert. The Federal Reserve has just issued a statement and says it is leaving the rates unchanged and that it will likely change ease rates on the next meeting. 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
6: Another full day of World Cup action, and it starts in Houston at the top of the hour as Portugal will face the Democratic Republic of Congo in Group K play. Group K wraps up tonight with Uzbekistan facing Colombia and Mexico City at 10 o'clock Eastern. England gets their World Cup underway in Group L against Croatia in Dallas at 4 o'clock Eastern time. Ghana and Panama play in Group L in Toronto at 7 o'clock Eastern time tonight. A report from ESPN says the Utah Jazz and center Walker Kessler remain apart in talks on a deal for the restricted free agent. The report says Kessler turned down a 5-year offer for $140 million from Utah. The PGA Tour and DP World Tour have joined the USGA and RNA in their efforts to roll back the golf ball. In a joint statement today, the entities agreed to set a date of January in 2030 for all levels of the sport to control distance. The Toronto Maple Leafs named Jim Hiller as their new head coach.

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5: I'm Colonel Nick Hague, Space Force Guardian and NASA astronaut. When I launched to the International Space Station on the NASA mission as part of the astronaut program, I was away from home for 171 days. 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Thanks to the American Forces Network, I stayed in touch with news, sports, and the little things that make the station feel like home. Wherever duty takes us, even into space, staying connected keeps us grounded. 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

0: G7 summit ended in France, U.S. officials offered a readout of the memo of understanding between the U.S. and Iran set to be formalized Friday. The terms include an immediate ceasefire on all points, including Lebanon, where Israel has carried out strikes against Iran-backed Hezbollah. Earlier, President Trump at a news conference telling reporters that talks will resume on Iran's nuclear ambitions.
1: Importantly, Iran has agreed that they will neither produce nor procure a nuclear weapon. Neither produce, because originally they said they talk about that they will not develop a nuclear weapon. And some people found it okay. These guys didn't, in all fairness, but some people, but I didn't like it. Said it won't develop. I said, what happens if they should buy?
0: Under the Obama administration's joint nuclear deal, Iran was banned from developing nuclear weapons. Gas and oil prices, a major concern. Prices dipping on word of an agreement, but it could take time for gas prices to return to pre-war levels. The economy on the mind of the Federal Reserve Board. Members voting today to keep interest rates unchanged. New chair Kevin Warsh holding his first meeting and press briefing on the decision since becoming chair.
2: Economic activity is expanding at a solid pace, despite elevated uncertainty that owes in part to the conflict in the Middle East.
0: President Trump threatening to derail the signing of an extension of the Foreign Intelligence Surveillance Act, known as FISA, if Congress doesn't pass the controversial voting law. ABC's Selena Wang has details.
3: He says he's not going to approve that key FISA surveillance bill without the Save America Act. That is the president's sweeping voter ID bill that Senate Leader Thune has repeatedly warned does not have enough Republican support to advance.
0: Residents in Gulf states already dealing with flash floods this week, now bracing for the first tropical storm of the season. And in the Midwest, severe storms taking shape. Possible tornadoes are the threat in Illinois. 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
5: 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In Malaysia, military, civilian, and non-governmental leaders from 20 countries gathered for the third summit of the Indo-Pacific Health Alliance for Security. And in Guam, active duty and reserve airmen, sailors, and soldiers teamed up to refine Guam's cyber network and emergency radio infrastructure for a Department of War innovative readiness training program and cybersecurity training opportunity. 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I'm Staff Sergeant Destiny Hill.
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6: Off and running in Houston in Group K play in the FIFA World Cup in Portugal, wasted no time today against the Democratic Republic of the Congo.
7: Soccer at the far post. Neto's cross, and that's...
6: Portugal scoring in the sixth minute on Fox. They continue to lead DR Congo 1-0 playing in the 42nd minute. The other Group K match today comes up later tonight in Mexico City on FS1 at 10 Eastern. That is Uzbekistan against Colombia. Now, Group L play will feature England against Croatia at 4 Eastern time in a match in Dallas that you can see on Fox. Ghana and Panama will play in Toronto at 7 Eastern on Fox Sports 1. Mets lead the Reds 3-1 in the fourth inning while the Royals are up on the Nationals 2-0 in the third. Marlins lead the Phillies 5-2 right now in Philadelphia in the second.
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4: And now, ladies and gentlemen, by diving from high atop this 50-foot diving board, the amazing Stan will attempt to cram his entire body into this bowl of gravy. 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
7: This is your News in One. Reporting for AFN Europe, I'm Airman First Class Alexandra Dale. Exercise Baltic Operations, or BALT Ops, is underway in the Baltic Sea as 20 NATO ally ships departed from the port of Gdynia, Poland. The annual naval exercise serves to demonstrate deterrence capabilities and strengthen combined response procedures, critical to preserving freedom of navigation and security within the region. Participants will train in a variety of mission areas, reinforcing readiness across air, sea, and cyber domains within the Baltic region. Vice Commander of U.S. Naval Forces Europe and Africa, U.S. 6th Fleet, Rear Admiral Jason Nadehorsky says through BALT Ops, participants actively train in a real-world environment to prevent potential conflicts, showcasing a unified commitment to deterrence and defense. That was your News in One. I'm Airman First Class Alexandra Dale.
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0: This is Bert. Bert is a mover. You might think Bert knows exactly what boxes go on the truck and which ones stay. Bert, do you pay attention to what's written on the side of those boxes?
1: Boxes is boxes. Toss them on the truck.
0: Even boxes with passports and visas?
1: Boxes is boxes. Toss them on the
0: truck. Then back on the truck, yes. So when you PCS, secure those important personal documents and keep them with you. Don't leave them in a box amongst your other boxes because...
1: Boxes is boxes.
0: Boxes is boxes indeed, yes.
2: Hi there. My daughter and I have been asked to say a few words about family communication. Say hi, Alexa. Okay, I know you're giving me the silent treatment, honey, but this isn't the time. Just say something. Well, as you can tell, communication is very important, and when you don't have it, like now, it's frustrating. So it's good to know that family advocacy is all about promoting healthy relationships through things like effective communication, and you don't have to wait for a crisis to benefit from their help. Hey, wait, did you just text me? Well, it's a start.
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1: Ending the war. I'm Carmen Roberts, Fox News. President Trump says he pushed for an agreement with Iran because he wanted to avoid an economic catastrophe that could have resulted if the conflict continued.
2: If we didn't do this deal, we could have dropped more bombs for another 3 weeks, 2 weeks, 4 weeks, 2 years.
1: And he also told reporters at the G7 in France today that if the deal set to be signed Friday in Switzerland fails to deliver what he wants, then...
2: It's a memorandum of understanding. If it doesn't get done in 60 days, that's all right. We go back to bombing.
3: According to a senior administration official, Iran has agreed they will destroy their enriched stockpile of nuclear material. But President Trump said tonight that Iran's ballistic missile program will likely not be up for discussion. One thing that will be up for discussion, reconstruction money. The U.S. will work with regional partners to develop a plan with at least $300 billion for reconstruction and economic development in Iran.
1: Fox's Max Gordon in Dubai. The Federal Reserve held interest rates steady today, with some officials signaling a more aggressive outlook as inflation remains stubbornly high. Fed Chairman Kevin Warsh is opposed to giving guidance, telling reporters,
4: "At this moment in time, it doesn't feel as though providing forward guidance is right." Others have, I'd say, different views and think as a general proposition, forward guidance isn't the business we should be in.
1: Well, nearly half the policymakers are now open to a rate hikes later this year, and that would be at odds with what President Trump wants, who told reporters in Paris.
2: It could happen. I mean, it's hard to believe. It just keeps the country down.
1: After indications of possibly higher rates this year, stocks instantly turned lower. The Dow now down 506 points. 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
5: I'm Staff Sergeant Destiny Hill. In Japan, Chief Master Sergeant of the Space Force, John Bentivegna, spoke with senior non-commissioned officers of the 35th Fighter Wing at Misawa Air Base. His visit highlighted the critical role of joint service collaboration, and he shared leadership insights to help non-commissioned officers foster resiliency and mission-ready units. In Malaysia, military, civilian, and non-governmental leaders from 20 countries gathered for the third summit of the Indo-Pacific Health Alliance for Security. And in Guam, active duty and reserve airmen, sailors, and soldiers teamed up to refine Guam's cyber network and emergency radio infrastructure for a Department of War innovative readiness training program and cybersecurity training opportunity. This has been your Pacific Pulse. I'm Staff Sergeant Destiny Hill.
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6: At the FIFA World Cup in Houston, Group K play going on right now. Portugal and the Democratic Republic of the Congo tied up at one apiece. Portugal scored in the 6th minute. DR Congo scored in stoppage time at the end of the first half, and it's been 1-1 since. Currently playing in the 81st minute, Portugal and DR Congo tied up at one apiece. The other Group K match today is Uzbekistan against Colombia and Mexico City. That's tonight at 10 o'clock Eastern on FS1. 4 o'clock Eastern time on Fox. England faces Croatia in Group L in Dallas. Group L in Toronto at 7 Eastern on FS1, it's Ghana against Panama. The Vegas Golden Knights have promoted their AHL head coach, Ryan Craig, to be their new head coach, replacing John Tortorella, who replaced Bruce Cassidy during the regular season. Maple Leafs named Jim Hiller as their new head coach. Mets lead the Reds 8-1, playing in the 8th in Cincinnati.

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4: I'm Colonel Nick Haig, Space Force Guardian and NASA astronaut. When I launched to the International Space Station on the NASA mission as part of the astronaut program, I was away from home for 171 days. 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Thanks to the American Forces Network, I stayed in touch with news, sports, and the little things that make the station feel like home. Wherever duty takes us, even into space, staying connected keeps us grounded. Semper Supra.

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3: Welcome to your AFN Zuma Bay News Stream. I'm MC3, Curtis Burdick. Sailors who are new to the fleet have the opportunity to learn and have a head start to their naval career. This opportunity is the first term sailor workshop. Interior Communications Specialist First Class Venetia Bell, Command Career Counselor for the AFN Europe region, speaks more about the workshop.
4: The First Term Sailor Workshop is a course for sailors who are new to the Navy. It covers basic Navy knowledge on a wide range of topics, such as career planning, pay advancement, and education benefits. A few other things we cover are reenlistments, extensions, special programs, commissioning programs, and things of that nature. It better prepares sailors for their naval career by providing them a bit of insight.
3: Bell also speaks on eligibility for sailors wanting to take part in the workshop.
4: It's open to all Navy sailors. Whereas first-term sailors is more of a requirement for them. They are required to complete this course within 6 months of reporting to their first duty station. It's available to everyone, but it's really targeted to the first-term sailors.
3: While the course is basic, it is a stepping stone for sailors to learn more and grow in their naval career.
4: I would hope that sailors walk away with more questions because this is such a basic course. I think that a level of follow-up self-education is very important. So I hope that I touch on at least one topic that would intrigue someone to want to know more and then like go and find the information or seek out more information on that specific topic.
3: Sailors wanting to participate in these workshops can reach out to the Command Career Counselor to join. For updates, follow us on Facebook at facebook.com/AFN107.3 and download the AFN Go app to listen to us no matter where you are. That's all for your AFN Studebay News Stream. I'm MC3, Curtis Burdick.

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1: From ABC News, Lindsay Davis, anchor prime, streaming weeknights on ABC News Live. New details surrounding the memo of understanding between the U.S. and Iran set to be signed Friday. The 14-point memo calls for an immediate ceasefire on all fronts, including Lebanon. It also reopens the Strait of Hormuz and begins talks on Iran's nuclear program. ABC's Jonathan Carl says Iran would get key sanctions lifted.
2: The single most important sanctions were the sanctions that denied Iran the ability to sell its oil on the international market. Now, they did sell their oil anyway through its shadow fleet on the black market, but this cost Iran dearly. Now, immediately upon signing this, they have access to international oil markets, something they have not had for many years under many different U.S. presidents.
1: President Trump warned if Iran does not behave, military strikes could resume. The economic impact from the war is affecting interest rates. The Federal Reserve Board voted to keep interest rates unchanged, but signaled rate hikes could come later this year. ABC's Elizabeth Schulze has more.
3: What we're looking at now is a drastically different outlook for the Fed, in that at the start of this year, and even at the last meeting, we were expecting interest rate cuts. Well, now the possibility looks more likely from many Fed officials that it could be going higher.
1: In New York, a judge sentenced Gilgo Beach serial killer Rex Uhrman to life in prison without the possibility of parole. The 62-year-old husband and father, in a deal with prosecutors, pleaded guilty to the murders of 8 women starting in the 1990s, the majority of them sex workers. Their bodies were not discovered until decades later. Along the Gulf Coast, residents are bracing for Tropical Storm Arthur, the first named storm of the hurricane season. Alerts stretch from Texas to Georgia with life-threatening flash flooding possible. In Louisiana, storm preps are underway in Covington, with homeowners and businesses filling sandbags to protect from the flooding. 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
4: Newscast, the Defense Counterintelligence and Security Agency is turning to artificial intelligence to speed up its security clearance background investigations.
5: The agency says AI tools can reduce certain parts of the vetting process from months to hours. DCSA has long been dealing with a persistent backlog of security clearance background investigations. But the department's recent acquisition reforms that encourage greater use of commercial technology could increase the agency's workload to roughly 43,000 clearance requests per year. The agency plans to use AI for small tasks while keeping human analysts in the loop. Anastasia Obis, Federal News Network.
4: And the Army is cutting thousands of permanent change of station moves in an effort to provide more stability to soldiers and their families. The service plans to reduce scheduled PCS moves by more than 12,000 in 2026 and another 13,500 in 2027. Find these stories at NorthFederalNewsNetwork.com. I'm Eric White.
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7: in the first of four World Cup matches on this Wednesday, we had a surprise in Houston.
8: They get a point. One of the favorites drops points in the opening match. Martinez with things to think about. It's finished here. Great game. Portugal 1, DR Congo 1.
7: That was the final on Fox. That was in Group K. Later tonight in Group K, Uzbekistan faces Colombia in Mexico City at 10 o'clock Eastern time on FS1. Coming up on Fox at 4 Eastern in Dallas, England takes on Croatia in Group L. Group L play will also happen in Toronto tonight at 7 Eastern time on FS1. Ghana takes on Panama. Mets beat the Reds today by a count of 9-1. Suns Garrett Booker is changing his jersey number from number 1 to number 15. The Vegas Golden Knights named Ryan Craig as their head coach. Jim Hiller's the new head coach of the Toronto Maple Leafs. At the College World Series, North Carolina leads West Virginia 8-1 in the fifth.
9: Yeah. AFN the Eagle.
10: Serving America's best. One track at a time.

0: say.
1: Lock it up, shipmate. What are you doing out here singing like that before the sun is up? Quiet hours are from 22 to 06, and many of us are still trying to get some rest for the day ahead.
0: Oh, my bad. I'll keep it down.
2: So bogged down with documents with PII on them. I'm just gonna toss all of it. Can I use your trash can?
0: Whoa, man. You gotta shred it, bro.
2: What are you talking about? 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
2: Welcome to your AFN Suna Bay News Stream. I'm MC3, Curtis Brick. Sailors who are new to the fleet have the opportunity to learn and have a head start to their naval career. This opportunity is the First Term Sailor Workshop. Interior Communications Specialist First Class Venetia Bell, Command Career Counselor for the AFN Europe Region, speaks more about the workshop.
3: The First Term Sailor Workshop is a course for sailors who are new to the Navy. It covers basic Navy knowledge on a wide range of topics, such as career planning, pay advancement, and education benefits. Few other things we cover are reenlistments, extensions, special programs, commissioning programs, and things of that nature. It better prepares sailors for their naval career by providing them a bit of insight.
2: Bell also speaks on eligibility for sailors wanting to take part in the workshop.
3: It's open to all Navy sailors. For first-term sailors, it's more of a requirement for them. They are required to complete this course within 6 months of reporting to their first duty station. It's available to everyone, but it's really targeted to the first-term sailors.
2: While the course is basic, it is a stepping stone for sailors to learn more and grow in their naval career.
3: I would hope that sailors walk away with more questions. Because this is such a basic course, I think that a level of follow-up self-education is very important. So I hope that I touch on at least one topic that would intrigue someone to want to know more, and then like go and find that information or seek out more information on that specific topic.
2: Sailors wanting to participate in these workshops can reach out to the Command Career Counselor to join. For updates, follow us on Facebook at facebook.com/AFN107.3 and download the AFN Go app to listen to us no matter where you are. That's all for your AFN Suna Bay News Stream. I'm MC3, Curtis Burdick.

0: The saying is true. Everyone is fighting a battle we don't know about. Sometimes it can feel hopeless, and maybe you feel alone. But whatever battle you fight, you're never really alone. Suda Bay has many free resources to support you, including Fleet and Family, the chaplain, and the medical team. Admitting that you're struggling is the bravest thing you can do. Never be afraid to reach out. I promise it gets better.
1: It's him, Sir Edmund of Easterveld Court. He who hath slain 100 dragons, who hath contracted the deadly plague and lived, who keeps piles of gold in his residence at 843 Riverview.
2: Hey, whoa. Easy. You know all this.
1: You left all your scrolls out in the library with all your personally identifiable information. You really should have shredded those.
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1: News alert, the deal is signed. I'm Lee Silasera. The 60-day memorandum of understanding between the U.S. and Iran signed by President Trump, a White House official tells Fox News, it'll give Tehran waivers to sell oil and create a framework for $300 billion in aid. President Trump, now in Paris for the G7 talks, insists the U.S. is not putting up any money, and he says he will allow Iran to have some missiles, but not nuclear ones.
2: If other countries have them, it's a little bit unfair for them not to have some. A ballistic missile is not the same thing as what we're talking about when we talk nuclear.
1: The deal also calls for Iran to allow ships to pass through the Strait of Hormuz. The MOU is expected to be signed on Friday in Switzerland. As expected, the Fed is holding interest rates steady following its first meeting with the new chair.
3: New Fed chair, Kevin Warsh.
4: The committee decided to maintain the target range for the Fed funds rate at 3.5% to 3.75%. In support of the Fed's dual mandate.
3: In an unusually short statement, Fed officials dropped language that had suggested their next move would be to cut their key rate. Warsh telling reporters that the Fed has the capability to deliver on its 2% inflation target, and that's what they're going to do.
1: Fox's Hillary Barsky. Wall Street stocks dropped on worries the Fed would hike interest rates this year to keep a lid on inflation. The Dow lost 507. The Nasdaq off 354. The S&P minus 91. Senate Democratic leader Chuck Schumer blasting President Trump for delaying today's confirmation hearing for Jay Clayton to become the next director of national intelligence.
5: Every action he takes undercuts our safety for his own ridiculous, sometimes even indiscernible, political motivation.
1: The president says he wants the Foreign Surveillance Act renewed, but said he won't sign off on it without the approval of a measure that strengthens voter ID laws. 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
6: This is your News in One. Reporting for AFN Europe, I'm Airman First Class Alexandra Dale. Exercise Baltic Operations, or BALT Ops, is underway in the Baltic Sea as 20 NATO ally ships departed from the port of Gdynia, Poland. The annual naval exercise serves to demonstrate deterrence capabilities and strengthen combined response procedures, critical to preserving freedom of navigation and security within the region. Participants will train in a variety of mission areas, reinforcing readiness across air, sea, and cyber domains within the Baltic region. Vice Commander of U.S. Naval Forces Europe and Africa, U.S. 6th Fleet, Rear Admiral Jason Adahorsky says through BALTOPS, participants actively train in a real-world environment to prevent potential conflicts, showcasing a unified commitment to deterrence and defense. That was your News in One. I'm Airman First Class Alexandra Dale.
0: From the Fox Sports Studios in Los Angeles,
7: Harry Kane scored from England on a penalty kick in the 12th minute, but Croatia pulled even with their own goal. However, Kane has answered with another. His second goal of the match, a header in the back of the net in the 42nd minute, and England leads Croatia by a score of 2-1 playing in the 44th minute of their Group L match in Dallas that you can see on Fox. Earlier today in Group K in Houston, Portugal and DR Congo played to a 1-1 draw. Ghana and Panama will play in Group L in Toronto tonight at 7 Eastern on FS. One Group K is Uzbekistan against Colombia in Mexico City at 10 o'clock Eastern time on FS1. Phoenix Suns star Devin Booker is changing numbers from 1 to 15 next season. He wears it for Team USA. His dad also wore number 15 when he played college at Missouri and in the pros. PGA Tour and DP World Tour have joined the USGA and RNA in their efforts to roll back the golf ball with a deadline set for January of 2030.
0: Fresh music, familiar voice.

0: I look like a regular NSA pseudobase sailor. I'm also a pretty introspective guy.
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0: Probably more self-aware than others. Still, I do wonder how others perceive me. Do they see me as the dreamy?
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0: Yeah, I'll check that out. 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
3: Welcome to your AFN Suna Bay News Stream. I'm MC3, Curtis Burdick. Sailors who are new to the fleet have the opportunity to learn and have a head start to their naval career. This opportunity is the first-term sailor workshop. Interior Communications Specialist First Class Phoenicia Bell, Command Career Counselor for the AFN Europe region, speaks more about the workshop.
4: The first-term sailor workshop is a course for sailors who are new to the Navy. It covers basic Navy knowledge on a wide range of topics, such as career planning, pay advancement, and education benefits. A few other things we cover are reenlistments, extensions, special programs, commissioning programs, and things of that nature. It better prepares sailors for their naval career by providing them a bit of insight.
3: Bell also speaks on eligibility for sailors wanting to take part in the workshop.
4: It's open to all Navy sailors. For first-term sailors, it's more of a requirement for them. They are required to complete this course within 6 months of reporting to their first duty station. It's available to everyone, but it's really targeted to the first-term sailors.
3: While the course is basic, it is a stepping stone for sailors to learn more and grow in their naval career.
4: I would hope that sailors walk away with more questions. Because this is such a basic course, I think that a level of follow-up self-education is very important. So I hope that I touch on at least one topic that would intrigue someone to want to know more, and then like go and find the information or seek out more information on that specific topic.
3: Sailors wanting to participate in these workshops can reach out to the Command Career Counselor to join. For updates, follow us on Facebook at facebook.com/AFN107.3 and download the AFN Go app to listen to us no matter where you are. That's all for your AFN Suna Bay News Stream. I'm MC3, Curtis Burdick.

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0: 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Parking at NSA Suda Bay is regularly monitored by the MAs. Yep, a real outlaw like you just earned himself a ticket.
1: Ah, shucks.
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0: Conference Summit signed that Memorandum of Understanding with Iran today to end the war. It would lift the American blockade of Iranian ports, reward Iran for reopening the Strait of Hormuz, and lay the groundwork for 60 days of future talks about their nuclear program. President Trump asked how the memorandum will deliver results if it's not binding.
1: Does it have to be? I let him know. I said, look, if you don't adhere to the agreement, I don't want to do that. But we're going to bomb the hell out of you. And I don't think that they're going to veer from the agreement. What else am I going to do? Am I going to say I'm going to take you to court?
0: The Federal Reserve announcing it will leave interest rates unchanged. It was Kevin Warsh's first rate announcement as Fed chair.
2: Economic activity is expanding at a solid pace, despite elevated uncertainty that owes in part to the conflict in the Middle East.
0: President Trump playing hardball with the Senate, saying that he will not approve FISA, a key national security tool that has already expired, until Republicans pass a sweeping voter ID law.
3: The president says he's also delaying the nomination of Jay Clayton to serve as the director of national intelligence until his other judicial nominees get through. Clayton was scheduled to start his confirmation hearings today. This means that Bill Pulte, a man with no intelligence experience, will be serving in that role for now. Republicans are no fan of Pulte. The president knows that, and now he's using it as leverage.
0: ABC's Rachel Scott. Lawyers for accused UnitedHealthcare CEO killer Luigi Mangione offered a new defense that could mean a reduced charge in his state murder case.
4: After spending about 18 months arguing he was not responsible for the death of UnitedHealthcare CEO Brian Thompson, Luigi Mangione's lawyers signaled that they're instead going to argue that he was going through an emotional episode.
0: ABC's Peter Haralambos. A judge today sentencing convicted Gilgo Beach serial killer Rex Uhrman to life in prison. You're listening to ABC News.
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7: Harry Kane scored from England on a penalty kick in the 12th minute, but Croatia pulled even with their own goal. However, Kane has answered with another. His second goal of the match, a header in the back of the net in the 42nd minute. And England leads Croatia by a score of 2-1, playing in the 44th minute of their Group L match in Dallas that you can see on Fox. Earlier today in Group K in Houston, Portugal and DR Congo played to a 1-1 draw. Ghana and Panama will play in Group L in Toronto tonight at 7 Eastern on FS1. Group K is Uzbekistan against Colombia in Mexico City at 10 o'clock Eastern time on FS1. Phoenix Suns guard Devin Booker is changing numbers from 1 to 15 next season. He wears it for Team USA. His dad also wore number 15 when he played in college at Missouri and the pros. PGA Tour and DP World Tour have joined the USGA and RNA in their efforts to roll back the golf ball with a deadline set for January of 2030.

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3: Welcome to your AFN Zuma Bay News Stream. I'm MC3, Curtis Burdick. Sailors who are new to the fleet have the opportunity to learn and have a head start to their naval career. This opportunity is the First Term Sailor Workshop. Interior Communications Specialist First Class Phoenicia Bell, Command Career Counselor for the AFN Europe Region, speaks more about the workshop.
4: The First Term Sailor Workshop is a course for sailors who are new to the Navy. It covers basic Navy knowledge on a wide range of topics, such as career planning, pay advancement, and education benefits. A few other things we cover are reenlistments, extensions, special programs, commissioning programs, and things of that nature. It better prepares sailors for their naval career by providing them a bit of insight.
3: Bell also speaks of eligibility for sailors wanting to take part in the workshop.
4: It's open to all Navy sailors. For first-term sailors, it's more of a requirement for them. They are required to complete this course within 6 months of reporting to their first duty station. It's available to everyone, but it's really targeted to the first-term sailors.
3: While the course is basic, it is a stepping stone for sailors to learn more and grow in their Navy career.
4: I would hope that sailors walk away with more questions because this is such a basic course. I think that a level of follow-up self-education is very important. So I hope that I touch on at least one topic that would intrigue someone to want to know more and then like go and find the information or seek out more information on that specific topic.
3: Sailors wanting to participate in these workshops can reach out to the Command Career Counselor to join. For updates, follow us on Facebook at facebook.com/AFN107.3 and download the AFN Go app to listen to us no matter where you are. That's all of your AFN Studio Bay News Stream. I'm MC3, Curtis Burdick.

0: based security. What can I do for you?
1: We had an anonymous call report. Suspicious activity. You were seen hiding in the bushes.
0: Oh, that. I should have thought about how that would look. I'm glad NSA Suda Bay sailors are reporting suspicious activity to security. There's no harm in making a report.
1: That's right. If you see something, say something. What exactly were you doing?
0: Don't laugh. I saw a family of hedgehogs.
1: All right, well, we'll talk again later.
2: Yeah, I know. It's so exhausting being a celebrity. I can't go anywhere without getting noticed.
0: Excuse me.
2: Oh, here we go again. Let me call you back. Hi.
3: Hi, yeah, wow, big fan. May I take a photo?
2: No photos, please. Photography is prohibited at NSA Suda Bay, you know. If you need photos, contact Public Affairs. I really must go, though.
3: Ciao.
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